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1: hometown weather. From the CJ Radio Weather Center, here's the forecast for Winnipeg Beach, Gimli, and Arburg. Tonight, clear, wind north 20 kilometers per hour, low 10, Wednesday sunny. Wind northeast 20 kilometers per hour, high 25, except 19 near Lake Winnipeg, UV index 6 or high. Wednesday night, clear, wind northeast 20 kilometers per hour, becoming southeast 20 before morning, low 12. Thursday, sunny. High 31, Thursday night, clear, low 19. Friday, sunny. High 31, Friday night, clear, low 17. Saturday, sunny. High 30, Saturday night, clear, low 17.
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0: From the CJ Radio Weather Center, here's the forecast for Winnipeg Beach, Gimli, and Arburg. Tonight, clear, wind north 20 kilometers per hour, low 10, Wednesday sunny. Wind northeast 20 kilometers per hour, high 25, except 19 near Lake Winnipeg, UV index 6 or high. Wednesday night, clear, wind northeast 20 kilometers per hour, becoming southeast 20 before morning, low 12. Thursday, sunny. High 31, Thursday night, clear, low 19. Friday, sunny. High 31, Friday night, clear, low 17. Saturday, sunny. High 30, Saturday night, clear, low 17.
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4: Hey everyone, welcome to the CJ Local Talent Hour. I'm your host, Ray McGregor, and once again, I'm here to bring you the best that local has to offer. All right, coming right up, we have a little bit of Kinda Country.

And that, of course, was Taylor Fleming with the Frisco Waltz. And in just before that, we had Desmond Legacy with a Crooked Stovepipe. And to start off those fiddle tunes, we had Ashley Bass with Battle in the New Orleans. And to start us off tonight, we had Kind of Country with their version of Fox on the Run. All right, we're back for another edition of the Local Talent Hour. And I am going to keep things rolling right along here.

And there you have Austin Ryder with Spin. And just before that, we had Chris Anders and Open Road. And to start us off, we had CC Chevalier with Why. All right, we are going to carry on here. I am going to play a little bit more music and hopefully sneak in a couple more tunes before the break. All right, so I will be quiet and play some tunes.

Hello, folks. You're listening to Woody Haller and his orchestra. Say, are you repressed, depressed, and generally unimpressed with day-to-day living? Does it seem like there's too much taken and not enough given? Is your pasture green, but the cattle's already driven? Well, just sit back and give old Woody Haller a listen.

0: Well, it's just about time for a break here, but I got enough time to sneak this in. We had RJ and the Boys with Outlaw Girl and Ono, Woody Holler with Give Me a Pony in an Open Prairie, and Jerry Lee Valley with Honky Talkin'. All right, we're going to take a little break, and we'll be right back.
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2: From the CJ Radio Weather Center, here's the forecast for Winnipeg Beach, Gimli, and Arburg. Tonight, clear, wind north 20 kilometers per hour, low 10, Wednesday sunny. Wind northeast 20 kilometers per hour, high 25, except 19 near Lake Winnipeg, UV index 6 or high. Wednesday night, clear, wind northeast 20 kilometers per hour, becoming southeast 20 before morning, low 12. Thursday, sunny. High 31, Thursday night, clear, low 19, Friday sunny. High 31, Friday night, clear, low 17, Saturday sunny. High 30, Saturday night clear, low 17.
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0: Hey everyone, welcome back to the CJ Local Talent Hour. I'm your host, Ray McGregor, and I'm here to bring you another half hour of great local talent. All right, I gotta have a little peek what I'm gonna do here. Let's get the toes tapping, a little bit of fiddle music.

And that was Gordon Jeffrey with the Down East Waltz. And in before that, we had Andre's Polka by Brittany Moore. And to start us off, we had Midnight Mist with Foggy Mountain Breakdown. All right, we're just going to keep on rolling here. I have a little bit of Marianne Hume coming up for you, a little tune called Lucky Me.

And that, of course, was the Chris Barker Band with The Countryside. In just before that, we had Fisher Lavelle with Headstrong Heart. And to start us off on that set, we had Marianne Hume with Lucky Me. All right, we're just going to keep rolling here. And coming up next, we have some Riley Noble.

0: And that, of course, was DLO with Looking Out My Window. Just before that, we had Joni Delore, and to start us off, we had Riley Noble. And that's looking like that's us tonight, folks. Hope you've enjoyed the show. As always, it's a pleasure to bring you the best that local has to offer. And having said that, if you're tuning in from Esterhazy, Verdun, Neepawa, Dauphin, Swan River, Benito, make sure you get your music into us, because we will do our best to play it. All right, so I'm going to sign off tonight, and hope everybody has a great week, and we'll catch you again next week. Got two more shows before we take a summer break, so I promise I'll get you a two-hour season ender. Anyways, we'll catch you later. Have a good one, folks. CJ
1: From the CJ Radio Weather Center, here's the forecast for Winnipeg Beach, Gimli, and Arburg. Tonight, clear, wind north 20 kilometers per hour, low 10, Wednesday sunny. Wind northeast 20 kilometers per hour, high 25, except 19 near Lake Winnipeg, UV index 6 or high. Wednesday night, clear, wind northeast 20 kilometers per hour, becoming southeast 20 before morning, low 12, Thursday sunny. High 31, Thursday night, clear, low 19, Friday sunny. High 31, Friday night, clear, low 17, Saturday sunny. High 30, Saturday night, clear, low 17.
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0: From the CJ Radio Weather Center, here's the forecast for Winnipeg Beach, Gimli, and Arburg. Tonight, clear, wind north 20 kilometers per hour, low 10, Wednesday sunny. Wind northeast 20 kilometers per hour, high 25, except 19 near Lake Winnipeg, UV index 6 or high. Wednesday night, clear, wind northeast 20 kilometers per hour, becoming southeast 20 before morning, low 12. Thursday, sunny. High 31, Thursday night, clear, low 19. Friday, sunny. High 31, Friday night, clear, low 17. Saturday, sunny. High 30, Saturday night, clear, low 17.
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0: From the CJ Radio Weather Center, here's the forecast for Winnipeg Beach, Gimli, and Arburg. Tonight, clear, wind north 20 kilometers per hour, low 10, Wednesday sunny. Wind northeast 20 kilometers per hour, high 25, except 19 near Lake Winnipeg, UV index 6 or high. Wednesday night, clear, wind northeast 20 kilometers per hour, becoming southeast 20 before morning, low 12. Thursday, sunny. High 31, Thursday night, clear, low 19. Friday, sunny. High 31, Friday night, clear, low 17. Saturday, sunny. High 30, Saturday night, clear, low 17.
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0: From the CJ Radio Weather Center, here's the forecast for Winnipeg Beach, Gimli, and Arburg. Tonight, clear, wind north 20 kilometers per hour, low 10, Wednesday sunny. Wind northeast 20 kilometers per hour, high 25, except 19 near Lake Winnipeg, UV index 6 or high. Wednesday night, clear, wind northeast 20 kilometers per hour, becoming southeast 20 before morning, low 12. Thursday, sunny. High 31, Thursday night, clear, low 19. Friday, sunny. High 31, Friday night, clear, low 17. Saturday, sunny. High 30, Saturday night, clear, low 17.
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0: From the CJ Radio Weather Center, here's the forecast for Winnipeg Beach, Gimli, and Arburg. Tonight, clear, wind north 20 kilometers per hour, low 10, Wednesday sunny. Wind northeast 20 kilometers per hour, high 25, except 19 near Lake Winnipeg, UV index 6 or high. Wednesday night, clear, wind northeast 20 kilometers per hour, becoming southeast 20 before morning, low 12. Thursday, sunny. High 31, Thursday night, clear, low 19. Friday, sunny. High 31, Friday night, clear, low 17. Saturday, sunny. High 30, Saturday night, clear, low 17.
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0: From the CJ Radio Weather Center, here's the forecast for Winnipeg Beach, Gimli, and Arburg. Tonight, clear, wind north 20 kilometers per hour, low 10, Wednesday sunny. Wind northeast 20 kilometers per hour, high 25, except 19 near Lake Winnipeg, UV index 6 or high. Wednesday night, clear, wind northeast 20 kilometers per hour, becoming southeast 20 before morning, low 12. Thursday, sunny. High 31, Thursday night, clear, low 19. Friday, sunny. High 31, Friday night, clear, low 17. Saturday, sunny. High 30, Saturday night, clear, low 17.
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0: From the CJ Radio Weather Center, here's the forecast for Winnipeg Beach, Gimli, and Arburg. Tonight, clear, wind north 20 kilometers per hour, low 10, Wednesday sunny. Wind northeast 20 kilometers per hour, high 25, except 19 near Lake Winnipeg, UV index 6 or high. Wednesday night, clear, wind northeast 20 kilometers per hour, becoming southeast 20 before morning, low 12. Thursday, sunny. High 31, Thursday night, clear, low 19. Friday, sunny. High 31, Friday night, clear, low 17. Saturday, sunny. High 30, Saturday night, clear, low 17.
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0: From the CJ Radio Weather Center, here's the forecast for Winnipeg Beach, Gimli, and Arburg. Tonight, clear, wind north 20 kilometers per hour, low 10, Wednesday sunny. Wind northeast 20 kilometers per hour, high 25, except 19 near Lake Winnipeg, UV index 6 or high. Wednesday night, clear, wind northeast 20 kilometers per hour, becoming southeast 20 before morning, low 12. Thursday, sunny. High 31, Thursday night, clear, low 19. Friday, sunny. High 31, Friday night, clear, low 17. Saturday, sunny. High 30, Saturday night, clear, low 17.
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0: From the CJ Radio Weather Center, here's the forecast for Winnipeg Beach, Gimli, and Arburg. Tonight, clear, wind north 20 kilometers per hour, low 10, Wednesday sunny. Wind northeast 20 kilometers per hour, high 25, except 19 near Lake Winnipeg, UV index 6 or high. Wednesday night, clear, wind northeast 20 kilometers per hour, becoming southeast 20 before morning, low 12. Thursday, sunny. High 31, Thursday night, clear, low 19. Friday, sunny. High 31, Friday night, clear, low 17. Saturday, sunny. High 30, Saturday night, clear, low 17.
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2: From the CJ Radio Weather Center, here's the forecast for Winnipeg Beach, Gimli, and Arburg. Tonight, clear, wind north 20 kilometers per hour, low 10, Wednesday sunny. Wind northeast 20 kilometers per hour, high 25, except 19 near Lake Winnipeg, UV index 6 or high. Wednesday night, clear, wind northeast 20 kilometers per hour, becoming southeast 20 before morning, low 12. Thursday, sunny. High 31, Thursday night, clear, low 19. Friday, sunny. High 31, Friday night, clear, low 17. Saturday, sunny. High 30, Saturday night, clear, low 17.
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0: From the CJ Radio Weather Center, here's the forecast for Winnipeg Beach, Gimli, and Arburg. Tonight, clear, wind north 20 kilometers per hour, low 10, Wednesday sunny. Wind northeast 20 kilometers per hour, high 25, except 19 near Lake Winnipeg, UV index 6 or high. Wednesday night, clear, wind northeast 20 kilometers per hour, becoming southeast 20 before morning, low 12. Thursday, sunny. High 31, Thursday night, clear, low 19. Friday, sunny. High 31, Friday night, clear, low 17. Saturday, sunny. High 30, Saturday night, clear, low 17.
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0: From the CJ Radio Weather Center, here's the forecast for Winnipeg Beach, Gimli, and Arburg. Tonight, clear, wind north 20 kilometers per hour, low 10, Wednesday sunny. Wind northeast 20 kilometers per hour, high 25, except 19 near Lake Winnipeg, UV index 6 or high. Wednesday night, clear, wind northeast 20 kilometers per hour, becoming southeast 20 before morning, low 12. Thursday, sunny. High 31, Thursday night, clear, low 19. Friday, sunny. High 31, Friday night, clear, low 17. Saturday, sunny. High 30, Saturday night, clear, low 17.
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hey. 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

0: From the CJ Radio Weather Center, here's the forecast for Winnipeg Beach, Gimli, and Arburg. Tonight, clear, wind north 20 kilometers per hour, low 10, Wednesday sunny. Wind northeast 20 kilometers per hour, high 25, except 19 near Lake Winnipeg, UV index 6 or high. Wednesday night, clear, wind northeast 20 kilometers per hour, becoming southeast 20 before morning, low 12. Thursday, sunny. High 31, Thursday night, clear, low 19. Friday, sunny. High 31, Friday night, clear, low 17. Saturday, sunny. High 30, Saturday night, clear, low 17.
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0: From the CJ Radio Weather Center, here's the forecast for Winnipeg Beach, Gimli, and Arburg. Tonight, clear, wind north 20 kilometers per hour, low 10, Wednesday sunny. Wind northeast 20 kilometers per hour, high 25, except 19 near Lake Winnipeg, UV index 6 or high. Wednesday night, clear, wind northeast 20 kilometers per hour, becoming southeast 20 before morning, low 12. Thursday, sunny. High 31, Thursday night, clear, low 19. Friday, sunny. High 31, Friday night, clear, low 17. Saturday, sunny. High 30, Saturday night, clear, low 17.
1: You won't find this in the big city, but then again, you won't find the big city in Gimli. 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

0: From the CJ Radio Weather Center, here's the forecast for Winnipeg Beach, Gimli, and Arburg. Tonight, clear, wind north 20 kilometers per hour, low 10, Wednesday sunny. Wind northeast 20 kilometers per hour, high 25, except 19 near Lake Winnipeg, UV index 6 or high. Wednesday night, clear, wind northeast 20 kilometers per hour, becoming southeast 20 before morning, low 12. Thursday, sunny. High 31, Thursday night, clear, low 19. Friday, sunny. High 31, Friday night, clear, low 17. Saturday, sunny. High 30, Saturday night, clear, low 17.
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0: From the CJ Radio Weather Center, here's the forecast for Winnipeg Beach, Gimli, and Arburg. Tonight, clear, wind north 20 kilometers per hour, low 10, Wednesday sunny. Wind northeast 20 kilometers per hour, high 25, except 19 near Lake Winnipeg, UV index 6 or high. Wednesday night, clear, wind northeast 20 kilometers per hour, becoming southeast 20 before morning, low 12. Thursday, sunny. High 31, Thursday night, clear, low 19. Friday, sunny. High 31, Friday night, clear, low 17. Saturday, sunny. High 30, Saturday night, clear, low 17.
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bad joke that Jimmy told might be his last. So we laughed like the world wasn't at war, said things to him we'd never said before, and he teared up as he held up his glass. He said, "Boys, if I don't make it back,

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You're my best man, just wanted you to know that, just in case.

at 110 on Red Rock Road. 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

0: From the CJ Radio Weather Center, here's the forecast for Winnipeg Beach, Gimli, and Arbourg. Today, mainly sunny. Wind becoming east 30 kilometers per hour this morning. High 27, UV index 6 or high. Tonight, clear. Wind southeast 20 kilometers per hour. Low 13. Thursday, mainly sunny. Wind south 30 kilometers per hour. High 32, humidex 35. UV index 8 or very high. Thursday night, clear. Low 17, Friday sunny. High 32, Friday night clear, low 18, Saturday sunny. High 30, Saturday night clear, low 16, Sunday sunny, high 30.
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0: From the CJ Radio Weather Center, here's the forecast for Winnipeg Beach, Gimli, and Aarberg. Today, mainly sunny. Wind becoming east 30 kilometers per hour this morning. High 27, UV index 6 or high. Tonight, clear. Wind southeast 20 kilometers per hour. Low 13. Thursday, mainly sunny. Wind south 30 kilometers per hour. High 32, humidex 35. UV index 8 or very high. Thursday night, clear. Low 17, Friday sunny. High 32, Friday night clear, low 18, Saturday sunny. High 30, Saturday night clear, low 16, Sunday sunny, high 30.
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1: From the national newsroom of CJ Radio, I'm Aiden Sparks. Manitoba Premier Wab Kanyu is urging Alberta Premier Danielle Smith to pause her planned separation referendum. Speaking at the Western and Northern Premiers meeting in Kananaskis, Kanyu said provinces should focus on working together and building major projects, including pipelines, instead of creating uncertainty. Smith has said she wants Alberta to remain in Canada, but believes Albertans should be able to express their frustration with Ottawa. The referendum is planned for October 19th. Critics are questioning Grifols for using bonuses and rewards to attract plasma donors in Winnipeg. The concern comes after two people died following donations at Grifols clinics, though Health Canada found the donations were not linked to the deaths. One former donor says he recently received a welcome back bonus offer and believes the timing raises concerns. Grifols says such bonuses are a regular part of its donor engagement strategy. A Winnipeg family is still disputing Health Canada's findings in one of the deaths. A 28-year-old woman is facing 7 gun charges after an incident at a Saskatoon restaurant. Police say officers were called to a business on 22nd Street West early Tuesday after someone allegedly fired a sawed-off shotgun and discharged bear spray inside. No injuries were reported. Police later found a backpack containing a matching firearm and arrested a woman nearby who matched the suspect description. Canada is pausing some travel and immigration documents from the Democratic Republic of Congo, Uganda, and South Sudan because of a fast-spreading Ebola outbreak. Federal officials say the 90-day pause applies to documents such as temporary and permanent residence visas, electronic travel authorizations, study permits, and work permits. Canadians, permanent residents, and others who have recently been in affected countries can still enter Canada, but will face health assessments under the Quarantine Act. Officials say the upcoming FIFA World Cup is one reason for tightening border measures.
2: 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It's time to pay all workers fairly. That's the Manitoba way. A message from MGEU.
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4: There is a yellow warning for heat in effect for Verdun Oak Lake, where daytime highs in the low to mid-30s combined with overnight lows in the high teens are expected for the remainder of the week. It suggested you drink water often, and before you feel thirsty, to replace fluids, close blind shades, and use air conditioning or fan, or move to a cooler area in your living space. The forecast for Swan River Dauphin, mainly sunny today, high of 28, UV index of 6 or high, a few clouds overnight, and low of 15. More mix of sun and cloud, high of 36, clear overnight, and a low of 25. Friday, sunny, high of 38, low of 24. Saturday, sunny, high of 35, low of 19. And Sunday, a high of 34. For Naples, Minnedosa, mainly sunny today. Wind gusting to 50 kilometers an hour this morning. High of 28, UV index of 7 or high. A few clouds overnight. Wind gusting to 50 kilometers an hour and a low of 14. Tomorrow, sunny. Mix of sun and cloud in the morning. High of 34, humidex 36. A UV index of 8 or very high. Clear overnight and a low of 20. Friday, sunny, high of 34, low of 14. Saturday, high of 34, low of 16. And Sunday, a high of 32. For Verdun Oak Lake with that yellow warning for heat. Mainly sunny today. Winds gusting to 50 kilometers an hour. High of 32, humidex 33, a UV index of 7 or high. A few clouds overnight. Winds gusting to 50 kilometers an hour and a low of 16. More mainly sunny. High of 35, humidex 37, a UV index of 8 or very high. Clear overnight and a low of 20. Friday, sunny, high of 34, low of 14. Saturday, sunny, high of 34, low of 16. And Sunday, a high of 32. For Gimli Arbrick, mainly sunny today. High of 27, UV index of 6 or high. Clear overnight and low of 13. Tomorrow mainly sunny, high of 32, humidex 35, a UV index of 8 or very high, clear overnight and low of 17. Friday sunny, high of 32, low of 18, Saturday high of 30, low of 16, and Sunday a high of 30. And for Esterhazy, mainly sunny today, winds gusting to 50 kilometers an hour, a high of 30, a UV index of 7 or high, winds gusting to 50 kilometers an hour and a low of 19. Tomorrow mix of sun and cloud, winds gusting to 50 kilometers an hour, high of 34, humidex 36, a UV index of 7 or high. Clear overnight and a low of 19. Friday, sunny high of 36, low of 16. Saturday, sunny high of 32, low of 18. And Sunday, a high of 33. We'll take a look at temperatures in our listening area. Esterhazy, sitting at 12 degrees. Gimli Arbor, you're sitting at 11. Verdon Oak Lake, you're sitting at 15 already. Nepal Meadows is at 13, and Swan River sitting at 10 degrees.
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0: 11 minutes after 6 after 5 in Saskatchewan. I'm back.
1: Good morning.
0: The government let me come back.
1: Yay.
0: I wonder if anybody got that or not the other day there.
1: Did you have a good time?
0: I did. I went to, if anybody was wondering, I went to see my little niece play baseball in the Yorkton area. So, yeah, it was a lot of fun. My wife says, who won? It's like, I don't know.
1: I was just watching her.
0: Yeah, just watching them. I wasn't keeping score. And
1: beautiful day for it.
0: Oh, yeah.
1: Playing, beautiful day for the drive.
0: Mm-hmm. Yeah, so.
1: Awesome.
0: Yeah. And you guys, radio's still on, so that's good. You guys did okay.
1: We didn't blow anything up. Yeah.
0: On the show this morning, we'll talk a little bit about, best outdoor toys that'll keep your kids entertained for hours.
1: Oh.
0: Because we just had this discussion at coffee the other day. It's like, you know, hardly ever see kids outside doing much. Maybe at school, but where, I don't know, when's the last time you've seen kids playing outside?
1: Well, I see them fairly frequently in my area.
0: Okay, well, you got more kids maybe in your area.
1: Well, just being honest.
0: I'm in the old part of town where we say, keep your kids indoors, keep them off my lawn.
1: That's right.
0: Anyway, we'll tell you what those toys could be.
1: Okay.
0: Mm-hmm.
1: I got thinking as I was doing some gardening, and there's a couple little tidbits I do at this time of year that may help someone while we transition to temperatures outside and if you've started things inside or whatnot. So I'm going to share a couple tips with growers.
0: Oh, okay.
1: Mm-hmm. Or those wanting to be growers that just don't know.
0: Okay, yeah. It's a lot of people, you know, now that it's getting a little drier out.
1: Oh, our local greenhouse was just packed yesterday.
0: Okay.
1: Yeah.
0: We'll have some back in the day and some random facts as well.
1: I have a mac and cheese story for Mark.
0: Oh.
1: See if it tickles your fancy.
0: Mm. We went out for supper, and they actually had that on the menu for adults.
1: Mac and cheese?
0: Yeah.
1: Oh, cool.
0: I think it was like $25 or something like that.
1: That must have been good mac and cheese.
0: I didn't try that one.
1: A bougie one.
0: It probably was.
1: Mm-hmm.
0: And I think this is a stupid criminal story. Something about pickleball.
1: Pickleball?
0: Yeah. How can that be a stupid story? Crazy
1: pickleball criminal strikes again.
0: Yes. Anyway. We'll get into those, plus some music.
1: Awesome.
0: Thanks for having me back.
1: Oh, glad you're back.
0: I'm glad I'm back, too.

0: 617, 517 in Saskatchewan, came across this post. Now, I'm not saying this is real, and nor could I.
1: Oh.
0: But I think it's so incredibly accurate, I have to share it with Mark. So the post says, breaking news. Canada's newest tourist attraction has arrived, the Highway Pothole Water Park. Featuring Olympic-level diving holes, complimentary splash zones, zero admission fees, and a lifeguard who's probably just your buddy Dave. So then you look at the picture. Now, this is the kicker. Wazing. You see Tim Hortons in the background.
1: Yeah.
0: Huge potholes where people are sitting in. It looks like little hot tubs.
1: Yeah.
0: It does look real, though, doesn't it?
1: It looks real.
0: But I'm not saying that it is.
1: No, like the pothole's the size of like two people could be in it, and it's deep enough you could sit in it. Like.
0: They're all holding Tim Hortons. It's an excellent commercial for them. With that in the background and a Canadian tire. Like, it's just very Canadian. Gosh, could I identify with that? I thought, you know, talk about making lemonade out of lemons, because we sure do have. That's something that's not other countries probably can't relate to, is the extreme wrecking of our infrastructure because of the extreme cold and the extreme heat. Like, lots have just one or the other, right?
1: Yes. So, and it usually doesn't wreck the roads like
0: that. Like this. Oh, somebody's got a dinghy. I just thought, oh my goodness, that's hilarious. Mm. But I know that we were talking about the situation of the road outside of OK Tire.
1: Oh, yes, the
0: And Manitoba Transportation Infrastructure is actually expected near the beginning of June. And so the mayor is going to be talking to them specific, and the director of Public Works. They're going to be talking about that strip and the highway near the museum. There's some holes in the highway.
1: Haven't been out that way for a little bit, but yeah.
0: And then also in front of Quick Stop.
1: There's some patching that needs to be done there.
0: And that's also the highway?
1: Yes.
0: Or... Sorry, managed by Manitoba Transportation. So, so hopefully we can get some fixes there because we've all been kind of dealing with it. And yet the town is not supposed to be touching provincial road.
1: That's understandable. It's just like...
0: It is, because if we were to damage it or, you know...
1: Make it worse or something.
0: That wouldn't be good.
1: Or I don't know, if somebody got hurt, I guess, too, then, you know, we'd be responsible, which is not good.
0: No.
1: That's almost like all the the gravel roads out of town kind of thing. Like, you're not supposed to be yourself as a private person touching them or fixing them or
0: diverting water through them.
1: Yeah, any kind of weird things.
0: Nothing like

0: Well, 24 minutes after 6 after 5 in Saskatchewan, Ainsley and Mark with you.
1: Good morning.
0: We're so happy you're with us to, you know, laugh along with us or laugh at us, whatever.
1: Yep.
0: Whichever.
1: Whatever. We're good with it.
0: Yes, as long as you're laughing. Let's talk single-person luxuries.
1: Oh, okay.
0: I don't have this because, well, I got the missus.
1: Mm-hmm, mm-hmm.
0: You know, although some of this stuff may almost apply to me anyway, just because, you know, we try and respect each other's, I don't know.
1: Personal space.
0: Yeah, don't touch my garage and I won't touch your kitchen.
1: There you go.
0: Or something like that.
1: Or something like that.
0: So I guess somebody on social media asked, what is a single-person luxury that people in relationships completely miss out on?
1: Okay.
0: So once I give a couple of examples, I think the ball will get rolling here. How about this? Knowing that that piece of chocolate cake you left in the fridge will still be there whenever you want it.
1: Oh.
0: You know, versus if there's somebody else in the house.
1: Mm-hmm. Yes, you know, I would be a single person except for the other person in the house.
0: And yes.
1: I was thinking, man,
0: you have kids,
1: I'm really torn here because I should have that piece of cake, but I can't trust that it's going to be there for me.
0: You have to lay the law down. I bought that cake.
1: Okay, what's the next one?
0: Knowing that things will be exactly where you left them.
1: Oh, yes.
0: Yeah.
1: Nice one.
0: And then for some reason they mentioned like the kitchen scissors.
1: The kitchen scissors.
0: Yes.
1: Or the pen in the kitchen.
0: Oh,
1: if you've got a drawer, where are the scissors? Mm. That is like a common chase down. Oh, I didn't take them. Well, there's only two of us. That's what I say.
0: And if I didn't
1: take them and they're not in the block. Yeah.
0: Mm-hmm. Never having to discuss plans with anyone. It's like no more. You don't have to worry about what you're going to have for supper or what you're going to watch, where you're going to go.
1: Mm-hmm.
0: You just do what you want, when you want. And
1: or if somebody asks you, you know, do you want to go to this?
0: Yeah.
1: You just make the decision right there.
0: I can.
1: You
0: don't have to
1: talk to the partner.
0: That's right.
1: Mm-hmm.
0: Never having to compromise. I see, like, maybe the color of your house or the kind of furniture you have or, you know.
1: Also known as, I do what I want.
0: That's right. When I want, like I want.

0: How about this, being able to binge watch TV shows without having to wait for another person so that you can watch together?
1: Oh, that's a fun time, though, when you're in a couple and you're going through series together.
0: We've been watching The Good Wife, I think is what it's called.
1: Mm-hmm. You said it's pretty good, right?
0: Yeah, it's pretty good, yeah. If you like they're lawyers.
1: Mm-hmm.
0: Well, and this wife, it's called The Good Wife, her husband cheated on her a couple times. He's in politics, and she's kind of sticking with him in the fact that, like, she's in his life for his political thing.
1: Okay.
0: And they have kids together, but they're apart. So, I don't know, I guess, you know. Anyway, you'd have to see if you like it or not.
1: Okay.
0: Anything else here? Setting the temperature at what I prefer.
1: Oh, do you identify with this one?
0: A little bit.
1: Okay.
0: A lot of times it's like, I'll ask the question, are you cold or are you hot in here? So then the question I get thrown back to me is, what is the temperature at? It's like, that's not what I asked. You know, because who cares what it's set at?
1: Well,
0: how do you feel?
1: Right. Well, if it's 18, I might feel cooler than if I knew it was 21. I might tell myself, suck it up, buttercup. It's 21 in here.
0: Well, okay, yeah. But it was just like, you know, can I make it a little warmer or a little colder? Well, what's it set at? It's like, well, that's, or what is the temperature in the house? It's like,
1: mm-hmm.
0: That's not the question.
1: Uh-huh.
0: If you're a little bit more, well, like 13-year-old, the freedom to fart.
1: Oh, the freedom to fart. Do you have that freedom?
0: Yeah, I don't know. I try and what I do here is what I do at home.
1: Oh, well, thank you.
0: There you go. Mm. Everybody's like, what does he do there at the station?
1: It never smells like farts in the studio.
0: No, not yet.
1: And I appreciate that.
0: Yeah,
1: thank you.
0: And I appreciate it too because I think girls can fart.
1: We can.
0: Mm-hmm.
1: And well.
0: I don't think I knew that before I got married.
1: No?
0: No. Ouch. And, I don't know.
1: Mrs. Mark blew our cover.
0: Oh, my goodness.
1: Just kidding.
0: That's a good one anyway. Yeah.
1: Yeah.
0: We'll have some weather coming up right away here. As we mentioned, what did I say? Was it Verdon that's in the heat warning area there?
1: Mm-hmm.
0: So if you're in that area, be really, really careful. Otherwise, everywhere else can just be careful.
1: Okay.
0: Yeah.

There is a yellow warning for heat in effect for Verdun Oak Lake, where daytime highs in the low to mid 30s combined with overnight lows in the high teens are expected for the remainder of the week. It suggests you drink water often and before you feel thirsty to replace fluids, close blinds, shades, and use air conditioning or fan, or move to a cooler area in your living space. The forecast for Swan River Dauphin, mainly sunny today, high of 28, UV index of 6 or high, a few clouds overnight, and a low of 15. Tomorrow mixes sun and cloud, high of 36, clear overnight and a low of 25. Friday sunny, high of 38, low of 24. Saturday sunny, high of 35, low of 19. And Sunday, a high of 34. For Napo and Minnedosa, mainly sunny today, winds gusting to 50 kilometers an hour this morning, high of 28, UV index of 7 or high, few clouds overnight, winds gusting 50 kilometers an hour, and a low of 14. Tomorrow sunny, mix of sun and cloud in the morning, high of 34, humidex 36, the UV index of 8 or very high, clear overnight and a low of 20. Friday sunny, high of 34, low of 14. Saturday, high of 34, low of 16. And Sunday, a high of 32. For Verdun Oak Lake with that yellow warning for heat, mainly sunny today, winds gusting to 50 kilometers an hour, high of 32, humidex 33, a UV index of 7 or high, a few clouds overnight, winds gusting to 50 kilometers an hour, and a low of 16. More mainly sunny, high of 35, humidex 37, a UV index of 8 or very high, clear overnight, and a low of 20. Friday sunny, high of 34, low of 14. Saturday sunny, high of 34, low of 16. And Sunday, a high of 32. From Gimli Arbor, mainly sunny today, high of 27, a UV index of 6 or high, clear overnight, and low of 13. More mainly sunny, high of 32, humidex 35, a UV index of 8 or very high, clear overnight and low of 17. Friday, sunny, high of 32, low of 18. Saturday, high of 30, and low of 16. And Sunday, a high of 30. And for Esterhazy, mainly sunny today. Winds gusting to 50 kilometers an hour, high of 30, a UV index of 7 or high. Winds gusting to 50 kilometers an hour and a low of 19. Tomorrow, mix of sun and cloud. Winds gusting to 50 kilometers an hour, high of 34, humidex 36, a UV index of 7 or high, clear overnight and a low of 19. Friday, sunny, high of 36, low of 16. Saturday, sunny, high of 32, low of 18. And Sunday, a high of 33. Let's take a look at temperatures in the listening area. Esterhazy, you're at 12. Gimli Arbor's at 11. Verdun Oak Lake, you're already 15 degrees. Nipaw Minnedosa's at 13. And Swan River sitting at 10.

0: prayer.
1: Wednesday morning with Mark and Ainsley. Joey Danger Evermore. That is the name of a six-year-old turned seven-year-old boy.
2: Oh.
1: The youngest person to ever climb El Capitan.
2: El Capitan.
1: Yes. It is a mountain in California. Apparently very well-known. Famous rock formation.
2: Yeah.
1: His brother had climbed it, but not as young as him. So he was 6 years old when he started climbing the mountain, and he was seven by the time he got to the top.
2: Wow.
1: Because he actually had his birthday while climbing.
2: That is actually perfect timing.
1: Isn't it?
2: Yeah. Started when I was six. I finished when I was seven.
1: That's right. I found it interesting. His name is Joey Danger Evermore.
2: Oh.
1: Middle name Danger.
2: Yeah.
1: Spent his seventh birthday thousands of feet above the ground. And yeah, they're saying this is one of the world's most famous rock formations. And I feel like I've heard of El Capitan, but it's in Yosemite National Park.
2: Okay.
1: Mm-hmm. Or yeah. Yosemite. Depends which circles you roll. So yeah, he's now the youngest person, known person, to complete the ascent of that. Oh, it's a granite cliff. Largest granite cliff in the world. He started, so this is 7,573 feet above sea level. I have, when I was younger, I wanted to do the skydiving thing. And for my 18th birthday.
2: I'm sure Bill can still set it up for you if you want.
1: Yeah, no, I'm no longer interested.
2: No, okay.
1: I've put that dream to rest.
2: Are you sure?
1: Yes. Yeah.
2: This is the 20th anniversary, you know, like.
1: I'm sure he could rig something up.
2: We'll just have it at the museum there or somewhere. Here comes Ainsley.
1: I'm sure if I begged hard enough, he'd throw me out of a plane. Yeah.
2: Yeah, he'd probably throw me out too.
1: So, yeah, Joey's broken the record, and he did it with his dad, whose name is Joe.
2: Yeah, nice.
1: His older brothers, Sam and Sylvan, were part of his documentary crew, and made it a family affair. Yeah, it took him 5 days.
2: Yeah, oh, that's pretty good.
1: Here's a picture of them at the top.
2: Yeah, that would be cool. Like if that's something you want to do, and
1: definitely,
2: especially with your parents or whatever, your dad.
1: Mm-hmm.
2: You know,
1: yeah.
2: Just trying to think. Well, at this age now, I'd probably be like, go do it yourself.
1: Yeah, I don't know what age it is where you become aware that you could die.
2: Oh, that too.
1: Like, there's just things.
2: I'm just thinking, or you become aware that, boy, it's a lot of work. It'd take a lot of energy.
1: I could really hurt myself.
2: Yeah. I could just sit and wait for 3 days or 4 days, and you'll come back down.
1: Yeah. We'll go for coffee.
2: I'll have your coffee ready when you're done.
1: Oh, dear.

0: about 16 and a half minutes before the top of the hour. Mm-hmm. So we start preparing for the weather, the synoptic overview, all that kind of stuff.
1: Fun times.
0: Mm-hmm. Talking about fun times, maybe you have a vacation plan with your family this summer. I don't know. Have you ever been to Disneyland or one of those, Disney World or Disney something or other?
1: Mm-hmm. We did the Disney World thing in 2013, I think we went.
0: I forget which one's supposed to be the better.
1: World is bigger, but I don't know which one. I don't know if there's a better. Or...
0: Yeah.
1: I thought the Disneyland was smaller.
0: Yes. Yeah, I think land isn't as great. But I'm just saying. You know,
1: that's where I experienced the whole fingerprint going in. You had to put your finger on the scanner after you scanned your card.
0: Yeah.
1: Mm-hmm. Oh, eyebrows, what?
0: I better not forget. Just give you a little, in the 7 o'clock hour, I'll write it down too. More spying your vehicle. What do you want to call it here?
1: Like my vehicle spying on me?
0: Well, somebody's coming out with more data they'll be trying to get on your newer vehicle.
1: Oh.
0: Ooh, I'll have to tell you that. Let me write that down there.
1: Okay.
0: Uh-huh. Anyway, Jim Gaffigan.
1: Ah, funny.
0: Funny guy. I figured, just between you and me and 50,000 people right now, whoever's listening,
1: Mm-hmm.
0: It's the easy way out, right? Just play little Jim Gaffigan for about 3 minutes or
1: but
0: something.
1: It's a fun.
0: I know.
1: He's great.
0: I know. Better than me?
1: Oh, no.
0: You're lying.
1: Couldn't be. He
0: actually is.
2: Last summer, we did our first big family vacation. Well, I should clarify, we went to Disney. Now, if you haven't been to Disney as an adult, just imagine you're standing in line at the DMV. And that's it. Actually, it was Orlando in July, so it was kind of like standing in line on the surface of the sun. Why would we do this to ourselves? Remember when you were a kid and you'd go on vacation, you'd be like, why is Dad always in a bad mood? Now I understand. How can I spend an enormous amount of money, be uncomfortable, and listen to my children complain and whine? Disney. I did figure out what makes Disney truly magical, though. You can walk around for 12 hours and still gain weight. I know it's 110 out here, but these fries taste great. We eat, because we want to have a good time. Really, that's all a vacation is. Just us eating in a place we've never been. Well, why don't we eat something, then we'll go and get something to eat. And we'll see that thing we're supposed to see. They probably got a snack bar there, right? After that, we should probably get something to eat, though. Then we'll eat something.
0: And isn't it like, I don't know what it costs to just get in the gate there.
1: Yeah.
0: So you're paying all this money to just get in the door, and then...
1: It's true.
0: Mm. But I guess if you like eating, that's... I've never tried what they have.
1: So. Well, and there sure is lots to see there.
0: Yeah. Okay. Almost like when wife and I were in Vegas.
1: Oh.
0: Lots to see.
1: Yes.
0: Oh, yeah.
1: You don't even have to take in events. You just walk around.
0: Yes. And, they like you to walk around because they're hoping you're going to spend some money.
1: And you will.
0: Oh, yeah.

0: cowgirl. 649-549 in Saskatchewan. Found a story out of Italy. It's an interesting one. I wonder what side of the fence you'd be on. So tourist goes to be a tourist in Italy, and that's on my bucket list for the record. If I could go, if I had any desire to ever be on a plane again in my life, it would be to go to Italy.
1: Yeah.
0: Definitely. So a woman goes, she asks for tap water.
1: Oh.
0: Just tap water.
1: Yes.
0: But when she goes to, so this is at her hotel where she's staying, restaurant there.
1: Yeah.
0: They bring a bottle of sparkling water, $7, put it on the table.
1: Ouch, yeah. I just want tap water.
0: She asked for tap water. And
1: they're like, you know, everybody's quiet.
0: Not tap water. Yeah. So she's repeatedly asking for this with her meal and offering to pay for it. Like, if you bring me a glass of water, can I pay a dollar or whatever it is for that instead of the bottle $7 of sparkling water?
1: Yeah.
0: So she was denied this.
1: Denied. What? I don't understand.
0: They didn't want to bring. They already brought the sparkling water.
1: Mm.
0: So she pursued legal action, arguing that water was, quote, a natural resource and a universal human right.
1: Oh.
0: And that the free provision of a minimum vital quantity is necessary to meet essential needs and must be guaranteed. That was her stance. So if she's there...
1: Is she a lawyer? Or married to a lawyer?
0: Sounds like could be.
1: Or has she been watching a lot of these lawyer shows?
0: The woman considered tap water to be an integral part of the service at the restaurant or hotel. She likened it to finding a bed with sheets, a warm room, soap in the bathroom. That's something that you should be able to expect when you're staying at a property. You should expect to be provided water. So what do you think about that thought?
1: Well, I usually don't do the fancy bottled water kind of thing, but I was just worried, is that drinkable? Like some places, the tap water is pretty bad.
0: Okay, fair.
1: You know, but why they wouldn't want it, is it just they don't want to give it, they want to make $7? Well, they won't be making full $7, but you know.
0: In Italy, it's generally considered a breach of etiquette if a server's already offered bottled water.
1: Oh, come on.
0: This is where I want to go on my bucket list. Can you imagine? Oh, dear. So courts dismissed it, and she appealed, and they confirmed there's no law in Italy obliging restaurant managers or hoteliers to serve customers tap water.
1: Oh.
0: And dismissed it.
1: Huh.
0: She lost.
1: Well,
0: there since this case went.
1: Because I would think, like, you know, if they, that should be part of, like, okay, there are bathrooms in here too, so, you know, it's just part of the thing.
0: Well, it could be. It's like I get the premise, and since that case went on, there's now other hotels that are offering tap water.
1: Yeah,
0: like
1: I could see, you know.
0: I was going to say it struck a chord, but more struck a well.
1: You know, if we're all going to go for coffee somewhere and somebody decides, oh, I just want a glass of water. It's like, well, offer to pay for it because, come on, you know?
0: Yes. It's interesting.
1: You know, I remember somebody like that.
0: Oh.
1: Not really sure. There were probably quite a few.
0: Okay.
1: You know, it's like, I'm not going to pay or whatever for some tea or some coffee or whatever. It's like, well... Yeah.
0: But?
1: If this was your business, I don't think you'd like it if I came in wanting just a glass of water all the time.
0: Well, and you're thinking you're going into a business and somebody's paying to have it open and the lights are on and it's warm for you and, right?
1: So I would think, like, it sounded like she was willing to pay a little bit for the glass, right?
0: They just would not.
1: At all.
0: She was like, I'll pay for it.
1: Yeah.
0: Just less than the said bottle of water.
1: Yeah.
0: First world problems.
1: Yeah, that's a lot of money, man.
0: It is.
1: Well, I guess when you're on vacation somewhere, where's this, Italy?
0: Italy.
1: Yeah, expect to pay.
0: Where I hear coffee is quite expensive as well.
1: Yeah. Is it good coffee, though? And what do you consider
0: what I hear.
1: Good coffee?
0: I know.

0: About 3 minutes to the top of the hour as we continue with a Thursday. Does it feel like Thursday to you?
1: Is it Thursday?
0: What's Wednesday?
1: Mm-hmm. Yeah, it's Hump Day.
0: That's why it doesn't feel like a Thursday.
1: So don't panic, everybody, if you just heard that it's Wednesday
0: still.
1: I'm
0: gone for a day.
1: You didn't miss a day.
0: How did that even work? I was gone for a day, so I should think it's
1: Yeah, you missed
0: Tuesday.
1: The Tuesday.
0: Yeah. Cities growing faster than they can handle.
1: Oh.
0: So they don't want people moving there?
1: Oh, that's first I've heard of that.
0: Yeah. There's a city in the States, Charlotte, North Carolina. They're reporting that they're full.
1: Oh.
0: The population's towards 1 million now. And they're uniting behind a common phrase, no more, we're full.
1: No more.
0: No more people. We don't want any more people.
1: So did they, like,
0: we can't take any more people.
1: Kibosh dating, movies in the dark.
0: Yeah, I think they're just, you know, maybe not wanting extra people moving.
1: Close some pubs. But if we're going to control.
0: Well.
1: If you got that many people.
0: Mm-hmm. They're saying because of swelling populations, it's making it a lot more expensive, congested, and pushing them closer to becoming, you know, a city that's maybe a little too big. They're not saying that they can't, I don't know. I could see, like, sometimes you only have so much water, your infrastructure can only take so much.
1: Mm-hmm.
0: And then the next jump is so much work that, I don't know.
1: Like for traffic control.
0: It could be, yes.
1: How many, yeah, mm-hmm. Things of that nature.
0: I don't think most of our small towns are saying no more people.
1: No.
0: I think we want lots more people, especially
1: we
0: if you have money.
1: We want the people.
0: Yeah, that's right.
1: Especially
0: if you have some money. Bring some money in. You know, maybe if there's a business for sale or something, you can help us out by buying that or something.
1: True, true.
0: And that happens too, right?
1: Mm-hmm.
0: Yeah.
1: Yeah, that it's not often that we hear about no more.
0: No, no.
1: We're too big already.
0: Well, I hear that quite a bit, actually. Well, that's a different story, right?
1: Maybe.
0: News is next.

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1: From the national newsroom of CJ Radio, I'm Aiden Sparks. A 28-year-old woman is facing 7 gun charges after an incident at a Saskatoon restaurant. Police say officers were called to a business on 22nd Street West early Tuesday after someone allegedly fired a sawed-off shotgun and discharged bear spray inside. No injuries were reported. Police later found a backpack containing a matching firearm and arrested a woman nearby who matched the suspect description. Canada is pausing some travel and immigration documents from the Democratic Republic of Congo, Uganda, and South Sudan because of a fast-spreading Ebola outbreak. Federal officials say the 90-day pause applies to documents such as temporary and permanent residence visas, electronic travel authorizations, study permits, and work permits. Canadians, permanent residents, and others who have recently been in affected countries can still enter Canada but will face health assessments under the Quarantine Act. Officials say the upcoming FIFA World Cup is one reason for tightening border measures. Ontario Premier Doug Ford says he may consider using the notwithstanding clause to clear a downtown Kitchener encampment. His comments follow a court decision preventing the region of Waterloo from removing people from the property, which the region says it needs for a transit hub project. Ford called the ruling a bad decision and said the province is ready to intervene, though he did not commit to using the clause. The notwithstanding clause allows governments to override certain charter rights for up to 5 years. Critics are questioning Grifols for using bonuses and rewards to attract plasma donors in Winnipeg. The concern comes after 2 people died following donations at Grifols clinics, though Health Canada found the donations were not linked to the deaths. One former donor says he recently received a welcome back bonus offer and believes the timing raises concerns. Grifols says such bonuses are a regular part of its donor engagement strategy. A Winnipeg family is still disputing Health Canada's findings in one of the deaths. That's a look at news. Weather is next.
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4: Let's take a look at the synoptic overview for Manitoba, Saskatchewan. They're saying a yellow heat warning is in effect for a significant portion of southern Saskatchewan this morning, including Verdun, of course, in Manitoba. The heat will persist through the rest of the week, then gradually ease from west to east through the early part of next week. Lastly, a few forest fires have developed over the last 24 to 48 hours and have begun to produce smoke plumes, impacting parts of the region. A few smaller forest fires in western central Manitoba produced a smoke plume through portions of east central Saskatchewan. A yellow air quality warning has been issued for the night period. There is a yellow warning for heat in effect for Verdun, Oak Lake, where daytime highs in the low to mid-30s combined with overnight lows in the high teens are expected for the remainder of the week. It suggests you drink water often and before you feel thirsty to replace fluids, close blinds, shades, and use air conditioning or fan, or move to a cooler area in your living space. The forecast for Swan River Dauphin, mainly sunny today, high of 28, UV index of 6 or high, a few clouds overnight, and a low of 15. Tomorrow, mix of sun and cloud, high of 36, clear overnight, and a low of 25. Friday, sunny, high of 38, low of 24. Saturday, sunny, high of 35, low of 19. And Sunday, a high of 34. For Naples, Minnedosa, mainly sunny today. Winds gusting to 50 kilometers an hour this morning. High of 28, UV index of 7 or high. A few clouds overnight. Winds gusting to 50 kilometers an hour and a low of 14. Tomorrow, sunny, mix of sun and cloud in the morning. High of 34, humidex 36. The UV index of 8 or very high. Clear overnight and a low of 20. Friday, sunny, high of 34, low of 14. Saturday, high of 34, low of 16. And Sunday, a high of 32. For Verdun, Oak Lake, with that yellow warning for heat. Mainly sunny today. Winds gusting to 50 kilometers an hour. High of 32, humidex 33, a UV index of 7 or high. A few clouds overnight. Winds gusting to 50 kilometers an hour and a low of 16. Tomorrow mainly sunny. High of 35, humidex 37, a UV index of 8 or very high. They're overnight and a low of 20. Friday sunny, high of 34, low of 14. Saturday sunny, high of 34, low of 16. And Sunday a high of 32. For Gimli Arbrook, mainly sunny today. High of 27, UV index of 6 or high. Clear overnight and low of 13. More mainly sunny, high of 32, humidex 35, a UV index of 8 or very high, clear overnight and low of 17. Friday sunny, high of 32, low of 18, Saturday high of 30, low of 16, and Sunday a high of 30. And for Esterhazy, mainly sunny today, winds gusting to 50 kilometers an hour, a high of 30, a UV index of 7 or high, winds gusting to 50 kilometers an hour and a low of 19. Tomorrow mix of sun and cloud, winds gusting to 50 kilometers an hour, high of 34, humidex 36, a UV index of 7 or high, clear overnight and a low of 19. Friday, sunny, high of 36, low of 16. Saturday, sunny, high of 32, low of 18. And Sunday, a high of 33. Let's take a look at temperatures around the listening area. Esterhazy, you're at 12. Gimli Arbrook's also at 12. Verdon Oak Lake, 14 degrees. Nipaw, Minnedosa, oh, you're at 14 as well. And Swan River is sitting at 12.
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0: 10 minutes after 7, after 6 in Saskatchewan. Okay, so here's one picture I'm going to show Mark.
1: Okay, looks like a bunch of...
0: first glance, looks like, what were you going to say?
1: Just a grocery store of some type.
0: Okay, and that would be probably like the candy aisle.
1: Oh, okay.
0: Does it look candy-ish?
1: Uh-huh. It does.
0: Colorful?
1: Mm-hmm.
0: Candy-ish?
1: Makes me want to buy a candy and eat some.
0: Okay, so now I'm going to show you this picture. Colorful.
1: Yeah, what's happened? That's not the same aisle, is it?
0: No, that's vapes.
1: Well, they're candy-colored.
0: Aren't they?
1: Yes.
0: Interesting, isn't it?
1: Mm-hmm.
0: So this is one of the headlines in the news today. A Manitoba bill is aiming to reduce the availability of flavored vapes. Okay, and we're talking to marketing to under 18.
1: Mm-hmm.
0: So the Manitoba government, remember when cigarettes...
1: Yes.
0: Went behind a secret curtain.
1: Ooh.
0: That's what we're talking about here.
1: Mm-hmm. We're going to deal with vapes?
0: Bring them, removing them from view of those under 18. So the bill introduced in the legislature yesterday would forbid the sale of such products in businesses in urban areas. So that is specific to cities and whatnot, would not include the rural. So if you've got your local one small town convenience store that has everything for the town in it,
1: mm-hmm.
0: This would not apply to them, is what I understand, anyway. So the measure would not apply to rural areas. NDP government said the aim is to help reduce the risk that minors might see the products, be enticed by the flavoring, and get hooked. And the reason I showed you the picture of the candy aisle first...
1: Well, because I'm hooked on that aisle, right?
0: Well...
1: They're not going to hide that on me, are they?
0: This is just Ainsley's opinion here, mm-hmm. Coming out. It's spilling out. But when we look at the picture on the headline of the news, that looks like the candy aisle. And it's all the colored vapes. And they're all flavory. And it's like, who are we marketing that? Who is that aimed at? Because when I look at the candy aisle and it's all colorful and the child in me was like, ooh, colors. Like it feels like it's marketed for younger folks. Like it's supposed to appeal to that. Do you know what I mean?
1: Not exactly.
0: Oh, okay.
1: I'm just thinking like things haven't been black and white for years.
0: True.
1: Like we went to color everything, like, you know.
0: True.
1: You go back in the early 1900s, all the cars were like one or two colors. Well, the cheaper ones anyway.
0: Mm-hmm.
1: Now... Look at all the pictures, black and white, from way back then. Now we look at the color. It's like, are you saying, like, I don't know, if we look in the vegetable aisle, do you see color there?
0: Yes.
1: Well, I think they should make those, like, I'm not promoting vapes, obviously. I'm just being a total jerk.
0: No, you're not.
1: You know what I'm saying?
0: No, that's
1: I don't know.
0: Good, like, angle. It's a fair angle.
1: So are we going to hide them or make them that have to be black and white?
0: We're just going to hide them.
1: Oh.
0: So the quote here from the health minister, Zoma Asquara, said, "We know that flavored vapes is a gateway for kids to in particular, choosing more significant, like tobacco cigarettes."
1: Mm-hmm.
0: The measure appears similar to moves in BC and Ontario to limit sales of the products in stores that are only allowed to adults.
1: Mm-hmm.
0: Flavored vaping products, along with non-flavored ones, will continue to be available to adults as a way to wean off tobacco. So we've introduced the vaping with the concept that it's helping folks get off. And I'm talking about this firsthand. I smoked for years. I was mm-hmm. a professional A1 smoker. I could smoke anybody under the table.
1: Mm-hmm.
0: I did it. I quit it. Mm-hmm. I get it. Like, mm-hmm. I know how hard it is. And I didn't have... Vapes were just starting to... I was going to say rear its ugly head. That's terrible. Mm-hmm. But just to become a thing at that time. So I didn't have that major push, but I don't know a ton of people who start vaping and then quit vaping right away.
1: Mm.
0: I know a lot of people that move from cigarettes to vaping and now vape instead.
1: Mm-hmm.
0: I guess I was just trying to poke holes in this or wonder what the government's aim actually is. Like, who are you aiming these at?
1: Like, I'm just thinking though, like, if you have to be 18 or whatever to buy the stuff,
0: mm-hmm.
1: how is colors going to really do anything? Like, are they thinking that the six-year-olds will be looking and going, oh, that must be candy?
0: Well, I'm not sure where the underagers are getting the vapes, mm-hmm. because that is a thing.
1: Yeah. Because I remember, like, being six or eight or whatever, like, my parents smoked, or dad smoked mostly. Mm-hmm. It never made me want to smoke or to see, like, a pack of cigarettes somewhere. Of course, they weren't candy color.
0: True.
1: So I don't know.
0: And there's two sides to that, too. Some smoke because my parents smoked, and some grew up smoking with their parents smoking, thinking, I am never smoking.
1: Mm. Yeah.
0: Because, you know, they lived with it.
1: Although, like, you know, my age or younger, well, that was almost a cool thing. The smoking and the drinking, like in the 60s.
0: It was cool. Yeah. It was cool even when
1: I was... Or like Larry's age there, my buddy Larry there in the 50s or whatever. It's mm-hmm. like, you know, that was... You had all the
0: cigarette Dean Martins. Cigarette pack rolled up in your sleeve.
1: Yes, you know.
0: That was so cool.
1: Didn't the Fonz do that?
0: Mm-hmm.
1: Yeah.
0: Yeah.
1: I don't think he ever smoked, though, did he?
0: Oh.
1: Did they on the show? I don't remember.
0: Oh, I don't remember.
1: Yeah. Hmm. I don't think they ever used the bathroom either.
0: Oh, my goodness. The Manitoba Lung Association is hoping the government will change the bill before it's passed into law, and the bill is expected to go to public hearings later this year. So we'll see what comes of that. I mean, removing it from their site, I can't see it not helping. I just wonder yeah. what the marketing and the flavoring and who that's being marketed to, yeah. I guess, is my...
1: But it's not like... You know, if you're at some of these stores that do the tasters, they've got those little, you know, trying to hook you on like a Hot Pocket or something like that. So they give you a little taste of something pocket. Like, yeah, see? They're not doing that with these. So it's like, I don't know. Like, yeah. I'm not saying we shouldn't make it tougher, but and how many places are there that you can buy them other than those stores that specialize in that? Like
0: the
1: like,
0: vapes?
1: Yeah.
0: Gas stations.
1: Oh.
0: They all sell them.
1: I don't go.
0: Or not all. I can't say that blanketed.
1: Oh, yeah, well, okay.
0: Most.
1: See, I'm learning. I'm learning something.
0: Yeah, any gas station, just like you would have bought cigarettes. That's oh, okay. where well, they have them sense. Available.
1: Yeah. Yeah. Well, yeah, I guess. Okay. You're schooling me.
0: I used to think vaping was the lesser of the two. Yes. Like, it would be better than cigarettes, which some still think. And some are like, oh, there's just as many chemicals.
1: Mm-hmm.
0: Oh, well. Yeah.

0: 20 after 7 after 6 in Saskatchewan as we've... I hear it's Wednesday.
1: It is.
0: So, yeah. You ever rented a U-Haul?
1: I have.
0: Yeah?
1: And I drove one. One of those trucks.
0: Oh, yeah?
1: Mm-hmm. It was...
0: Did you drive very far?
1: Did I drive... Oh, not like to another... well, I don't know. Like 45 minutes away or something.
0: Hmm. Drive over anybody or...
1: No.
0: Okay.
1: Well, that was a bizarre question.
0: Well, I don't know. Yeah, I guess I have driven with you. Yeah, she is safe. Okay. Just check.
1: Have you ever driven a U-Haul?
0: Yes. I don't know if it actually... I don't think it was the U-Haul brand. It was Adanac Rentals.
1: Oh, okay.
0: In Winnipeg.
1: Oh.
0: Which was Canada spelled backwards.
1: Oh, my goodness.
0: Yes. I don't think they exist anymore.
1: Hmm.
0: So, for some reason, we were driving it to Asher. So, my brother-in-law, his folks were living in Asher.

0: to know they looked through the records. Oh,
1: thank you for letting us know.
0: Yes, yeah. And I guess what they ended up doing is he looked through the records. Oh, it's had this problem before.
1: Oh.
0: Oh, well. Anyway, maybe that's why they don't exist anymore.
1: So back to the running somebody over. Why'd you ask me that?
0: Well, I don't know. Because my sister had some, she was driving some big truck. They used to have a big four-door truck, and I think she drove over a little Geo Metro in Regina once.
1: Okay, a vehicle, not a person.
0: Yeah, so I don't even think she noticed.
1: Wow.
0: That's the kind of sister I have.
1: Wow.
0: Stay out of her way. No, so the reason I'm asking about the U-Haul thing is a U-Haul trailer that was, I guess, rented out, it's been missing for 14 years.
1: Whoa.
0: It's just been returned.
1: Okay.
0: Dropped off late at night. I've got a clip.
2: So when I opened it up, I'm like, well, that's not normal. And then I was looking for the license plate, and the license plate's gone too, so I knew something was up. For 14 years, multiply that by $30 a day, it'd be about $153,000. And then you have to add on the tax, of course, so that rounded up to about $165,000.
0: So I got questions. So this trailer's been missing for that long.
1: Mm-hmm.
0: They say the license plate's missing. So they must know what the trailer, it's their trailer, I guess. Like, I'm thinking, like, U-Haul, it's a big outfit, right?
1: And there'd be a VIN.
0: Mm-hmm. Maybe. I don't know. Because some trailers don't have. Like, if you have a homemade trailer, I guess this would have, probably. But I'm just thinking, like, if it was rented out, you must know who you rented it to, don't you?
1: You must have taken their license details.
0: Unless somebody stole it.
1: Oh, yeah.
0: 14 years ago. And then it's been returned because they didn't say that. It's like, how would, like, why don't you know who?
1: It is a little bizarre.
0: Yeah.
1: Mm-hmm.
0: So the next question is, why would you return it if it's, you've had it for 14 years? Why wouldn't you just keep it forever?
1: That is a good question.
0: Yeah. Like, what was the point of returning it?
1: Hmm.
0: You know, and not to return it and, oh, here's the money we owe you.
1: Unless it was a couple and yes. The diabolical man who initially stole it died. Oh. And so then the wife felt bad. And now that he's passed away, she's like, what am I going to do with this trailer? I should probably return it.
0: Mm.
1: Maybe.
0: Couldn't she have just called the cops on him years ago? Look at this U-Haul trailer. Anyway, it's just kind of interesting that it, you know, it's gone that long. Because a lot of times you get that with like, library books or something.
1: Mm, yeah, 25 yeah. years later.
0: Mm-hmm. Mm-hmm. Or the odd one you'll hear is like 50 or 75 years later. And that I could see, you know, it's like...
1: And at that point, it's neat.
0: Yes.
1: It's like, oh, this is cool.
0: Uh-huh. And then what are you going to do with it?
1: You owe us $7,000 in fees.
0: Then what if it's one of those kind of books that sometimes the libraries get rid of books?
1: Like...
0: You know, it's just it's an older book or maybe it's not something that...
1: They have like the odd sale or whatever.
0: Yeah. Mm-hmm. Yeah, so then I'd be wondering the same thing. Can you return it after all these years? Just then they can put it out on the street or something.
1: Oh, my goodness.
0: I don't know what I'm trying to say.
1: Okay.
0: Yeah.
1: That's okay.
0: I don't know.
1: We accept you.
0: Yeah.
1: Exactly how you are.
0: Well, I am a little strange.

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1: There's a yellow warning for heat in effect for Verdun Oak Lake, where daytime highs in the low to mid-30s combined with overnight lows in the high teens are expected for the remainder of the week. It suggests you drink water often, and before you feel thirsty, to replace fluids, close blinds, shades, and use air conditioning or fan, or move to a cooler area in your living space. The forecast for Swan River Dauphin, mainly sunny today, high of 28, UV index of 6 or high, a few clouds overnight, and a low of 15. More mix of sun and cloud, high of 36, clear overnight, and a low of 25. Friday, sunny, high of 38, low of 24. Saturday, sunny, high of 35, low of 19. And Sunday, a high of 34. For Naples, Minnedosa, mainly sunny today. Winds gusting to 50 kilometers an hour this morning. High of 28, UV index of 7 or high. A few clouds overnight. Winds gusting to 50 kilometers an hour and a low of 14. Tomorrow, sunny. Mix of sun and cloud in the morning. High of 34, humidex 36. A UV index of 8 or very high. Clear overnight and a low of 20. Friday, sunny. High of 34, low of 14. Saturday, high of 34, low of 16. And Sunday, a high of 32. For Verdun Oak Lake with that yellow warning for heat. Mainly sunny today. Winds gusting to 50 kilometers an hour. High of 32, humidex 33. A UV index of 7 or high, a few clouds overnight, winds gusting to 50 kilometers an hour, and a low of 16. Tomorrow mainly sunny, high of 35, humidex 37, a UV index of 8 or very high, clear overnight and a low of 20. Friday sunny, high of 34, low of 14. Saturday sunny, high of 34, low of 16. And Sunday, a high of 32. For Gimli Arbor, mainly sunny today, high of 27, a UV index of 6 or high, clear overnight and low of 13. Tomorrow mainly sunny, high of 32, humidex 35. A UV index of 8 or very high, clear overnight and low of 17. Friday, sunny, high of 32, low of 18. Saturday, high of 30, low of 16. And Sunday, a high of 30. And for Esterhazy, mainly sunny today. Winds gusting to 50 kilometers an hour, high of 30. A UV index of 7 or high. Winds gusting to 50 kilometers an hour and a low of 19. Tomorrow, mix of sun and cloud. Winds gusting to 50 kilometers an hour, high of 34. Humidex 36. A UV index of 7 or high. Clear overnight and a low of 19. Friday, sunny, high of 36, low of 16. Saturday, sunny, high of 32, low of 18. And Sunday, a high of 33. Let's take a look at temperatures around the listening area. Esterhazy's at 12 degrees. So is Gimli Arbor. Verdun Oak Lake, 14. Nipaw, Minnedosa, also 14. Clan William not reporting this morning. And Swan River sitting at 12.

0: 736, 636 in Saskatchewan. Let's talk plants.
1: Plants.
0: Uh-huh. So,
1: kind of plants.
0: Well, I have a few tips that I'd like to bestow on our listeners.
1: Mm-hmm.
0: Some will have started some plants in their house, just in front of the window.
1: Mm-hmm.
0: And some will have been in the group either having just gone to or are planning to go to the greenhouse.
1: Mm.
0: And depending on if you started plants inside or if you go to the greenhouse, you may need to harden off your plants. That is a term used mm-hmm. in the plant world. And some don't know about it. Some don't know that the plants you buy from the greenhouse may need to be potted up. There's another term Ooh. For you. So we'll start with the hardening off.
1: Mm-hmm.
0: Example, and I just found myself a perfect hack. If you happen to have raised beds, here's one for you. So I started a whole bunch of peppers in the house. I did jalapenos, cayenne, some bell peppers as well.
1: Mm-hmm.
0: So jalapenos were first up. I started them first. They were already starting to flower in the house. Oh my goodness, get these things outside. So I had put raised beds out front last year, and I thought, okay, said every gardener at one point in their life, cope or die. And I just
1: cope or die.
0: On the weekend, I was moving out trays. It was mm-hmm. like, I cannot house these things anymore. They have to go outside. And so as I'm pulling stuff out, I had the urge and I was like, I'm just going to stick these in the dirt. Now, that was a slight mistake, number one, mm-hmm. because I hadn't hardened them off yet. And what that means is if you've started plants inside, they're in this perfect little atmosphere where maybe you've got a fan on them. It's a balmy 20 degrees all the time. There's no wind, the extreme wind, the beating, blazing sun isn't mm-hmm. directly on them. And so they're in this protected environment. When you put them outside, which is where they should live, mm-hmm. it's shocking.
1: God, that, huh?
0: The beating sun, the mm-hmm. whipping wind, and the plants suffer, and often they'll go through what they a shock phase.
1: Yeah.
0: And you'll know this because they look very sad.
1: Oh.
0: And that's the peppers that I put in my 4x4 square bed out front. I put them out, and when you are hardening off, you want to put the trays out, give them some morning sun, put them in the shade, and or late afternoon sun. Then put them in the shade. What you want to try to avoid is that hottest time of the day, the beating sun, not having watered them, the extremes. You want to try to protect them and just introduce them to the outside, give them some shelter.
1: Yeah.
0: Introduce them, give them shelter. I went, planted the jalapenos. I was like, you're going out.
1: Yeah.
0: I watered them in, so gave them lots of water. And then the beating sun came at 1 o'clock, 2 o'clock, and they look sad. Mm. Leaves down, just very sad. And then it struck me, the beach umbrella. It's the perfect thing. I go, the short stubbies that are mm-hmm. meant to go stick in the sand,
1: yeah.
0: I got one for the kids years ago. I went and grabbed that sucker,
1: yeah.
0: put it in the middle of my bed, put a little umbrella over my peppers,
1: mm.
0: bing, they all perk back up. Everything is fine.
1: Neighbors are wondering, what the heck? She puts an umbrella on. But
0: guaranteed. And if there's neighbors listening, they're going, that's a yellow umbrella I saw. Yep, mm-hmm. that was me. And what a great idea it was. Totally saved my peppers. They all would have died.
1: Oh, okay.
0: Had I not put shade on them,
1: mm-hmm.
0: putting them from right inside the house out to the direct sun, which I knew, it would have killed them.
1: I totally understand this story because I'm the same.
0: Oh?
1: I haven't been out too much in the sun. I have a problem with the sun for a while there, so mm-hmm. I was complaining
0: mm-hmm.
1: a little bit yesterday, and the wife goes, it's going to be getting a lot warmer out soon. It's like, yeah, but I'm not used to this yet.
0: That's right.
1: Mm-hmm.
0: And that's exactly right.
1: Yeah. So I can see that, I guess, with plants, too.
0: Just how a human, like right now, if it dropped to minus 30, we mm-hmm. would feel that a lot differently than we would have in January.
1: Yes.
0: You become acclimatized. Same thing with plants. So that hardening off piece, the give them a little bit of sun, but then put them back in the shade, it only takes maybe a week, and a week tops, I would think, if you're giving them sun and shade.
1: Mm.
0: Is all it would really take to get them used, and they build up kind of their outside waxy layer on the leaves, and they become stronger, and then yeah. they can deal with anything life throws at them. Last tip is if you are buying something from the greenhouse,
1: mm-hmm.
0: the greenhouse is designed to grow the plants as big as they can, but using the least resource they must do. The greenhouse is trying to make money. So sometimes the pots they're selling in are big enough for the size the plant is when you buy it.
1: Oh, yeah, yeah.
0: But if you want that plant to last for the next 2-3 months and continue blooming, you may need to put it in a bigger pot and add a little bit of soil. So I often see people buy a huge basket of petunias, and it's overflowing and beautiful and gorgeous, and they hang it up and they water it, and slowly the plant becomes root-bound because the pot's too small for what we've got growing in it already. And so you can really save yourself some money by transplanting rather than having the plant die and buy it again, which you can also do.
1: It's kind of interesting you mentioned that, because I thought of you the other day. I saw this little cartoon. And it was this plant in a pot, and it's looking in the cupboard or in the its wardrobe, and it's got all the other pots before, and it says, "Like I'll ever fit in those again," like because the plant's bigger now, so plant it's not going to fit in the little pot plant thing.
0: That's right.
1: Yeah.
0: Wow, you really do pay attention.
1: I do sometimes. I don't let my wife know. Don't let the boss know either.
0: There you go.
1: Just trying to keep it, you know.
0: Cool, calm, collected.
1: Don't want any more responsibilities than I already have.

0: About 14 minutes to the top of the hour on the morning show. You want to hear a good conspiracy theory?
1: Oh, yeah.
0: Turns out Pirelli, their tire company, have just announced that they have a strategy to transform your tires into an AI-enabled road monitoring agent. Especially your tires, the actual rubber tire itself, be able to talk to your car and send information to the cloud. And
1: whoa.
0: Yeah.
1: Okay.
0: Like you already have little probably tire monitors, like the stems themselves where you put the air in.
1: Little sensors.
0: Yeah, that know how much pressure's inside the tire.
1: Mm-hmm.
0: But these are monitors in the rubber themselves that aren't worried about tire pressure. They're just worried about bumps you're going over, how fast you're going, how hot things are, I guess.
1: Oh.
0: Ugh.
1: Okay.
0: Mm-hmm. They're saying their accelerometer detects forces, road conditions, roughness, irregularities, holes, whatever. I'm just thinking.
1: For the purpose of who is it transmitting the information to?
0: I don't know. Whoever wants your information, I guess.
1: Like at first I was like, okay, are the tires monitoring the road conditions and reporting back to those responsible for maintaining the roads?
0: Well,
1: and I thought,
0: wouldn't
1: that doesn't
0: nice?
1: Make any sense. Well, we were driving all might. Over the place.
0: Well, but what if it knows where you are and knows that like on that one street there, it's really a lot of potholes. Couldn't it just send some information to whoever
1: ooh,
0: they are?
1: That's a...
0: It's not a bad idea, is it?
1: Freaky thing.
0: Uh-huh.
1: So it knows where I am? My tires know where I am?
0: Well, your car knows where you are anyway.
1: I guess.
0: Yeah. I guess there are some good things besides the potholes. It says it could detect water, ice, or snow on the roads and send that data maybe to the car behind you to let you know that it should slow down.
1: What?
0: Don't you want your car talking to my car?
1: Heck.
0: Maybe
1: so
0: they're talking
1: of
0: right
1: seeing
0: now.
1: Deer, and then a car's coming at me, and me doing flashy, flashy, flashy, flashy to let them know
0: flashy,
1: there's...
0: Flashy, flashy. What are you flashing?
1: Headlights. The car's headlights.
0: She was doing some flashy, flashy with her headlights right here.
1: Making hand gestures.
0: Yes.
1: So instead of me alerting cars of the possible animals on the road or something that way, you're saying the tires would alert somebody behind me that, oh, Ainsley just went through a big pothole on Highway 10?
0: I guess so, yeah.
1: Watch out, there's a pothole coming. The car in front of us just had this.
0: Yeah, I don't know how it would know what to do. Why is they're not explaining all that? But yeah, I guess it could send that information to the car behind you.
1: I don't know that I want my car talking to the car behind me.
0: Well, that's what I'm saying.
1: My car has a lot going on for itself.
0: Mm-hmm.
1: It just needs to stay focused on what it's doing.
0: That's right. And it's doing a lot. Anyway. And so it's going to have a battery in the rubber.
1: Oh, no.
0: Well, sure, because how is it going to talk? Like it's, you know.
1: So how do we replace that?
0: Well, you don't. So here's the other problem, right? Like, because right now, like I've actually got it with my wife's vehicle that one of the tire monitors, actually three of the four, aren't working right now. So it's,
1: oh, dang.
0: It thinks that like there's a tire issue.
1: Mm.
0: But so I'm going to have to get them replaced. But that's just, you know, your little stems or whatever, which are going to cost a few bucks.
1: Okay.
0: What if now your tire batteries are dead?
1: Mm-hmm.
0: Mm-hmm. But the tires look still good.
1: So we're just supposed to trash them?
0: I don't know. Like, hopefully their batteries will last a little longer than... I guess they're supposed to last the life of the tire. Well, isn't everything right?
1: Mm-hmm.
0: Yeah.
1: Just, is that you're not so sure?
0: Well, I don't know. Right? Do I want my car talking to the next car? Like, who knows what our two cars are doing outside in the parking lot right now? You know what I mean? Like, are they scheming against us?
1: Truly.
0: Are they being friends?
1: Canoodling?
0: They could be.
1: Gee whiz.
0: You know? Then we go and it's like, what's this little paint transfer from one vehicle to another? What was going on there? I'll have to watch the security cameras and see what's going on.
1: Oh, goodness.
0: Anyway, I don't know what else. I guess they could send data again to your insurance company. If they wanted to know that stuff.
1: Or is it sensing the wear on different roads?
0: Yeah, but it could sense how fast you're going. It would know where you are, I imagine. Like, it's all...
1: This could go
0: makes you want to get a really
1: sideways.
0: Old vehicle or go back to the horse and buggy.
1: Wow.
0: But then the horse knew where you lived, right?
1: It could take you home.
0: Yes. I think you knew where you were going, too.
1: True.
0: Darn it all.

0: Wednesday morning with Mark and Ainsley. That was Megan Maroney, which I can see right now.
1: Oh.
0: Because I got my lenses switched out.
1: I was going to ask you.
0: Uh-huh. You can't tell by looking at me because the frames are the same.
1: Yes.
0: But I'm seeing clearer.
1: Oh.
0: Just a slight tweak. What a change.
1: Hmm.
0: Just got them yesterday.
1: Yeah, good for you. Good.
0: So Trump's in the news. That was a joke because he's always in the news. And that was my...
1: What was the
0: my vampire laugh?
1: Is it like one, two?
0: Yes, he did a good job there. So Trump's son, Don Jr., just got married to his woman, Bettina. And
1: is she rich? She is now, right?
0: I guess so. I don't know much about either of them, actually.
1: Which Trump? What's his name?
0: Don Jr.
1: Don, okay.
0: Mm-hmm. And Donald Trump didn't attend the wedding. And there's some backlash and there's some feelings of that. Yep.
1: Uh-huh.
0: Yep. So he says Donald Trump posted on social media as the RSVP. While I very much wanted to be with my son, Don Jr., and the newest member of the Trump family, his soon-to-be wife, Bettina, circumstances pertaining to government and my love for the United States of America do not allow me to do so. I feel it is important for me to remain in Washington, D.C. at the White House during this important period of time. Congratulations to Don and Bettina, President Donald Trump.
1: Yeah.
0: Now, some, the controversy comes with some are saying, okay, yes, because you love your country more than your son. And some are saying, well, the country should come before the son.
1: That's the job you wanted.
0: Mm-hmm. And others were going, well, he can make time to golf. He can do this. He can do that. Could he not have attended the wedding?
1: Well,
0: what do you feel right now? Yeah, I could see you thinking. I could see the smoke.
1: I don't know. I'm thinking.
0: Do you think there's a right or a wrong here?
1: I don't know.
0: I'm just curious.
1: Well, I hope he didn't do this on purpose.
0: Well.
1: You know, book something.
0: It sounds like, because this would have been yesterday, I believe, and this would have been
1: yesterday,
0: the day before.
1: Holding world peace down or whatever together, then yeah, maybe he should be doing that instead of going to his son's wedding.
0: Yeah, from what
1: but
0: I understand, we did some,
1: know.
0: Or the United States did a little bit of bomb-a-rama yesterday, so there's still like war stuff going on.
1: I thought he said there was peace everywhere or something.
0: Mm-hmm.
1: Yeah, it wouldn't take very long.
0: No.
1: No.
0: Anyway.
1: It's a...
0: At first, I was listening, and then the story was being presented as, I can't believe he wouldn't go to the wedding. And I thought, of all the things that Trump has done, this is something I could actually agree with. If you're in the middle of a war and you've got, and it's like, I love you, kid, but
1: yeah.
0: I'm running a country here.
1: I don't know.
0: There's two sides.
1: I don't think this is the right answer for him.
0: Mm-hmm.
1: You know, like you said, if he went, people are going to be mad.
0: Yes.
1: If he didn't go, they're going to be mad.
0: Yes. It's like, you bet.
1: Probably, I would think it's probably better if people are mad that he didn't go.
0: I agree with you.
1: You know what I mean? Like, just because, in theory, that's his job.
0: I think so.
1: No. It's not like, I don't know.
0: Not that we're going to start grading him on his job.
1: No. There's going to be lots of time to visit and that. The wedding's all about the bride anyway. It's not about the guests.
0: They're going to have like a secondary ceremony at the White House.
1: Probably.
0: So,
1: yeah.
0: Parents should be able to attend there.
1: Well, I don't want to be
0: Trump and
1: judgy, but they've been living together for a while anyway.
0: Thinking.
1: Yeah, so it's like it's just a signing some paperwork or something like that. It's like buying a car. Who bought who, though? Yeah. Before we get in trouble, news is next.

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1: From the national newsroom of CJ Radio, I'm Aiden Sparks. Manitoba says it is moving ahead with a plan to direct 25% of its annual advertising budget to locally owned or operated media outlets. A policy directive issued May 21st says the goal is to support Manitoba-based media and improve transparency around government ad spending. The province says local ad buys and amounts spent will be posted twice a year on InfoMB. News Media Canada says the money should go specifically to local news media, not broader advertising such as billboards or transit ads. A new poll suggests most Manitobans want to stop changing their clocks twice a year. Prairie Research Associates found about three-quarters of respondents support moving to a permanent time system. The leading choice was permanent daylight time, with 34% support, while 18% preferred permanent standard time. Another 21% said they want the time change ended, but do not care which option is chosen. Only 14% want to keep changing clocks twice a year. Former Environment Minister Stephen Guilbeault is expected to resign as a Liberal MP, sources say he is set to inform caucus Wednesday. Guilbeault has been openly critical of Prime Minister Mark Carney's climate policy changes and left cabinet last year after Ottawa's energy agreement with Alberta was announced. He has represented the Montreal riding of Laurier-Sainte-Marie since 2019 and was a longtime environmental activist before entering politics. Manitobans are falling behind on credit card and other debt payments as living costs rise. Equifax Canada says average non-mortgage debt in Manitoba reached $18,568 in the first quarter, up 1.84% from a year earlier. The province's 90-day delinquency rate rose 2.32% year-over-year to 1.8%, slightly above the national average. Equifax says Manitoba still has the lowest average non-mortgage debt among provinces, but signs of financial stress are growing. That's a look at news. Weather is next.
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5: There is a yellow warning for heat in effect for Verdun Oak Lake, where daytime highs in the low to mid 30s combined with overnight lows in the high teens are expected for the remainder of the week. It suggests you drink water often, and before you feel thirsty, to replace fluids, close blinds, shades, and use air conditioning or a fan, or move to a cooler area in your living space. The forecast for Swan River Dauphin, mainly sunny today, high of 28, UV index of 6 or high, a few clouds overnight, and low of 15. More mix of sun and cloud, high of 36, clear overnight, and a low of 25. Friday, sunny, high of 38, low of 24. Saturday, sunny, high of 35, low of 19. And Sunday, a high of 34. For Nipo, Minnedosa, mainly sunny today. Winds gusting to 50 kilometers an hour this morning. High of 28, UV index of 7 or high. A few clouds overnight. Winds gusting to 50 kilometers an hour and a low of 14. Tomorrow, sunny. Mix of sun and cloud in the morning. High of 34, humidex 36. The UV index of 8 or very high. Clear overnight and a low of 20. Friday, sunny. High of 34, low of 14. Saturday, high of 34, low of 16. And Sunday, a high of 32. For Verdun Oak Lake, with that yellow warning for heat, mainly sunny today. Winds gusting to 50 kilometers an hour. High of 32, humidex 33, a UV index of 7 or high. A few clouds overnight. Winds gusting to 50 kilometers an hour and a low of 16. More mainly sunny. High of 35, humidex 37, a UV index of 8 or very high. Clear overnight and a low of 20. Friday sunny, high of 34, low of 14. Saturday sunny, high of 34, low of 16. And Sunday, a high of 32. Gimli Arbor, mainly sunny today. High of 27, UV index of 6 or high. Clear overnight and low of 13. More mainly sunny, high of 32, humidex 35, a UV index of 8 or very high, clear overnight and low of 17. Friday sunny, high of 32, low of 18. Saturday high of 30, low of 16. And Sunday a high of 30. And for Esterhazy, mainly sunny today. Winds gusting to 50 kilometers an hour, high of 30, a UV index of 7 or high. Winds gusting to 50 kilometers an hour and a low of 19. Tomorrow, mix of sun and cloud. Winds gusting to 50 kilometers an hour. High of 34, humidex 36, a UV index of 7 or high. Clear overnight and a low of 19. Friday, sunny, high of 36, low of 16. Saturday, sunny, high of 32, low of 18. And Sunday, a high of 33. Let's take a look at current conditions in the listening area, however all the friends are doing. Esterhazy, you're at 16. Gimli Arbuck, 14. Verdun Oak Lake, you're at 16. Nepaw, Minnedosa, 15 degrees. I hear Klein William is the same. And Swan River sitting at 14 degrees.
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0: 11 minutes after 8 after 7 in Saskatchewan.
1: Good morning.
0: That's Ainsley. I'm Mark. I'm back.
1: He's back.
0: You didn't miss me, did you guys?
1: Oh, of course we did.
0: Like a toothache, probably. Summertime. It's going to be warm, finally.
1: Yes.
0: Maybe we can get the kids out to do some things.
1: Mm-hmm.
0: Yeah.
1: And ourselves.
2: Now, an ordinary kid on summer break.
3: You know, summer break is kind of like being unemployed. Sit around the house, watch some TV, and occasionally go out into the cul-de-sac and talk trash about HOA leadership with the neighbors. I mean, that's what my stepdad does. I'm just here hopped up on Go-Gurt and Capri Suns, focusing on self-care. I'm even thinking about taking a gap year before the fifth grade. You know, just to recharge the old batteries. When's AI coming? Does it even matter? Heck, you don't even know if I'm a real kid, do ya? Beep bop boop bop beep beep bop. Sorry, I was buffering. Just kidding, I gotta go. Mom says I need to go touch grass, which basically means to go bother somebody outside.
2: This has been An Ordinary Kid on Summer Break.
0: Hmm.
1: Funny that he said, or the child said, can't really tell, you don't know if I'm a real kid. And
0: yeah, like,
1: yesterday when Bill was on, mm-hmm. I was talking and I was just saying blather. And he had this Dewey happening on the computer, changed my voice. It was a man's voice. It was a totally different.
0: Wow.
1: My exact words, my voice, it changed. It was really freaky and cool at the same time.
0: Yeah, I'm guessing that wasn't really a kid.
1: Yeah, no, I'm guessing so too.
0: Yeah, but it sounded okay.
1: It's just weird to think that it's a 50-year-old man somewhere speaking into a recorder and bing, he sounds like a kid. I don't know if that's if I'm the only one that
0: thought that was
1: brain
0: creepy.
1: Breaks. Yeah, the thought of that.
0: Yeah, that wasn't the point of this.
1: Oh, sorry. Went on a tangent there.
0: That's okay.
1: Back to you.
0: No, this is about, you know,
1: getting outside.
0: Getting those kids outside, which, you know, it's sometimes it's hard to do. So there's a list of some best outdoor toys, they claim, that can keep them entertained for hours.
1: Oh, okay.
0: This one, I don't know what it was. I was going to look it up, but you know me. Reusable water balloons. What's a reusable? Like, because once they splat and water goes everywhere.
1: Yeah, I'd say it's a water gun.
0: Yeah.
1: Yeah, I don't know. Never heard of a reusable water balloon.
0: Yeah, so I don't know. They're claiming now they're good for the environment. Maybe we'll have to look that up.
1: Okay.
0: Because
1: well,
0: you could reuse them, but I don't understand.
1: Perhaps somehow how they're tied,
0: yes.
1: They just open and spray the water rather than
0: that would make sense instead of just having plastic things everywhere.
1: Mm-hmm.
0: Stomp rockets?
1: Stomp rockets?
0: I don't know what that is either.
1: I'm not sure.
0: Yeah, they say all you have to do is step down hard and watch it go flying.
1: Okay.
0: Okay, well, I'm probably why it's called that.
1: I was waiting for you to say Skip-Bo.
0: Oh.
1: Remember Skip-Bo? You put the little circle thing around your ankle, and then it had a string and a little rolly thing on the end, and you flung it, and you skipped over as it flung it. No?
0: Maybe.
1: Skip-Bo.
0: You had one of those?
1: Yeah, it
0: was a thing.
1: In
0: Windsor Park there, the rich side of town?
1: Oh, yeah.
0: I know this is, yeah, but back to the stomp rockets. I say, yeah. So then, where does this thing end up going? Stuck in a tree or on your roof or something? Then who's got to go get it, right?
1: Yeah.
0: This one seems odd. They're saying walkie-talkies. The things never get old. Just stock up on batteries.
1: Awesome.
0: But I'm thinking, doesn't every kid have their own phone?
1: I guess.
0: You know, even if it's.
1: But you press a button and you
0: yeah.
1: come in, over. You know?
0: Larry, can you hear me?
1: Yeah. But you don't have to make the sound. It just does that.
0: I remember when we were young, yeah, we had some. And a little different. You know, now I've noticed you can get the kids' ones, but you can actually get adult ones that are about the same price that are like way better. Like, why not spend
1: that you would use
0: the same amount of money, but don't get the kid brand, get the adult brand.
1: Hunting or something where you don't have service?
0: Well,
1: something like
0: I guess, no, I'm just saying like.
1: For us to
0: same,
1: play with?
0: No, the kids can still play with it. I have one. Don't you worry.
1: Oh, okay.
0: Yes. Bill bought me it.
1: Oh, nice.
0: Yeah. He's a good boss. A badminton or a croquet set. Yard games for hours.
1: Yes.
0: Yard games
1: are great.
0: Yeah. Like one of those croquet wooden balls hitting you in the fingers or something like when you're trying to do something. Or the worst thing is those metal
1: hoops
0: or whatever they are. Yeah, that you have to put up.
1: Mm-hmm.
0: You know, they're like what do you call it? There's a coat hanger.
1: Trying to
0: jam them in the ground, and they don't sit right. And if you do the ones that have the two, and
1: I haven't seen one of those sets in.
0: No.
1: Sets that was at my grandma's house, yeah. I think.
0: I like playing it once you start playing it.
1: Mm-hmm.
0: But a bubble machine.
1: Oh, yes.
0: Everybody loves bubbles.
1: Yes. And that doesn't hurt anything. And it doesn't make garbage.
0: You know, I thought we had one here somewhere.
1: A bubble, machine?
0: Yeah.
1: Like that automatically made bubbles?
0: Yeah.
1: Oh, goodness.
0: We're a radio station. What do you expect? It's like,
1: gee whiz.
0: I don't know where I haven't seen it in a while.
1: We got all sorts of things. Ask.
0: Yes. We don't just have the slushy machine, the popcorn machine, and all the other machines.
1: Ice cream machine?
0: Mm-hmm.
1: Oh, wait. Oh, no, it's the donut machine we failed on, right?
0: Well, I failed on it. That and a car. I don't know.
1: I was going to take the heat with you.
0: Any Nerf ball kind of game there, yeah?
1: Mm.
0: Sidewalk chalk. I haven't seen. Well,
1: Yes,
0: I haven't seen that in a while. But they say, of course, you know, you don't want to go through all that work if it's going to rain right away, because it'll probably wash away.
1: But... Yeah, but it's still a fun activity.
0: Mm-hmm.
1: Just don't want to be in the middle of the road.
0: Yeah,
1: want to be on a safe sidewalk.
0: And
1: somewhere.
0: You don't want to be marking up like your neighbors,
1: unless you ask permission. Some neighbors would love for you to draw all over. Absolutely, some myself included. If I had a neighbor with a young child, I miss that as a, yes, draw on my sidewalk. It's not hurting anything. Please decorate it.
0: Mm-hmm.
1: And watch your kid.
0: A blow-up kiddie pool for the backyard if you can't afford the real pool.
1: Oh, yeah.
0: Just the inflatable ones. Even those, that was, again, like we didn't have that, but those plastic, the really little pools.
1: Mm-hmm.
0: You know.
1: The ones with the sharp edge that flips down. You got to be careful not to.
0: Or you try and get out and you try and grab the side and you cut your hand open.
1: Yes, that.
0: Yeah.
1: See,
0: sure, the nurses know all about that.
1: Those were the days.
0: But there's some ideas anyway, like, and a lot of these things aren't really a lot of money.
1: No, they aren't.
0: You know, like, especially like the chalk.
1: Mm-hmm.
0: Actually. I'm sure if we go in the other room here, I'm sure 83 North has the sidewalk chalk.
1: Oh, I betcha.
0: Yeah.
1: Yep.
0: And if we don't, find out why we don't. I'm sure we do.
1: Sidewalk chalk is awesome.
0: Yeah. It's kind of neat because, you know, radio station with a store.
1: Mm-hmm.
0: So we can just go out there and play with a sidewalk chalk. Do you think the boss would mind? We can do it right here on the...
1: Grab a candy bar.
0: Mm-hmm. Play with some Lego.
1: Mm-hmm.
0: Says as long as it's for the radio station, we can use whatever we want.
1: True.
0: Yeah.

0: 821, 721 in Saskatchewan, Kraft Dinner.
1: Yes.
0: Now, we've gone through, we've talked about that before, and it was like, do you add milk? Do you make it according to the directions? Do you have a specific way you make it? Mm. Are you a fan? I know pasta is part of your diet, mm-hmm. but are you specifically, are you pro Kraft Dinner or against Kraft Dinner?
1: Have,
0: you're pro?
1: Yeah.
0: Okay.
1: It's got to put enough butter in it.
0: What about Kraft Dinner cheesecake?
1: Well, I'm thinking, I'm not a big cheesecake, but hey.
0: Mac and cheesecake is being launched

0: its kind dessert. It's going to incorporate the classic KD cheese flavor in the graham cracker crust and fold it into the cheesecake batter, creating what KD says is a slice of cheesecake like no other, overflowing with the cheesy taste of KD fans know and love. Now, I can see a lot of people getting behind this. It doesn't say that it's made with the macaroni part, although in looking at the cheesecake, it kind of does look, if I blow it up, it does look like there could be macaroni in there. Mm. I'm not sure.
1: It's hard to say.
0: Would you try it?
1: Well, I'll try anything once.
0: Yeah, I would.
1: Well, not anything. But I would try that.
0: I would try that, yeah. You know, okay, yeah.
1: I'm just thinking
0: just caveat, not anything.
1: Not anything. Like, you know, there's some things.
0: Mm-hmm.
1: There's some things I've seen, little kids making food, and it's like, no, I'm not touching that.
0: After they've wiped their nose.
1: I thought exactly that thing. You know, it's like snot running out there.
0: Oh,
1: and it's like,
0: why do we picture that?
1: I don't know,
0: because
1: it happens.
0: It does. Those and they teachers, come running at you with hands out. Like,
1: I love you,
0: don't
1: Uncle.
0: Touch me, don't it's touch like, me, you're backing up. participating bakeries are just specifically across Canada. There's one in Toronto, Montreal. Goody's Bake Shop in Winnipeg, Manitoba is the official place in Manitoba where you could get your hands on one if you happen to be in Winnipeg at Goody's Bake Shop. Otherwise, we'll just have to try to make our own, I guess.
1: I don't know. Of all the things, I wouldn't be jumping at that. But
0: no way.
1: No. But, to each his own kind of thing.
0: I could see a lot of...
1: I'm not going to be like...
0: KD.
1: Dissing somebody because they're...
0: Fans loving that.
1: Yeah.
0: But what were you saying? You were going to distance what?
1: Diss.
0: Oh, diss.
1: Whatever. I don't want to disrespect them for like trying that. But
0: right.
1: You can let us know how good it was, I guess, and take it from there.
0: Mm-hmm. I don't know. I'm open to it.
1: Mm-hmm.
0: Of all the mashups... KD cheesecake sounds like it could be a thing.
1: Oh, okay.

0: Is he still alive?
1: I'm not sure.
0: Anyway, doesn't really matter, I guess. Let's talk shady car dealers.
1: Shady?
0: Yeah. Like, not the ones we usually deal with. Like, you know, the ones that are...
1: Not in our town.
0: Trying to, no. And I'm glad we don't have this that I know of, you know, in our listening area. But it makes it bad for the good dealers when you hear these stories, because you always remember the bad ones.
1: Mm-hmm.
0: A blind man in North Chicago suing a dealer for allegedly pulling a few tricks.
1: Oh.
0: Changing the price, giving a higher interest rate, and not disclosing the full terms of the contract.
1: Ooh, not good.
0: No. Did you miss the part that the guy's blind?
1: Oh, yes, I did.
0: So it was the first thing I said. I said, a blind man from... Yeah.
1: Right.
0: Hmm. He went to buy a vehicle, not to drive for himself because he's blind.
1: Okay.
0: For a family member to drive him around. He brought the advertised price, and the dealer agreed that was a fair price, promised to beat it, or to beat the 6% interest rate. He's, you know, promising all these kind of things. The dealer summarized the paperwork. Blind man signed it, and surprise, surprise, the price was $10,000 more than they had agreed to or what he thought he was paying.
1: The dealership duped a blind man into signing something?
0: And remember we said the dealer was going to beat 6% interest, but charged him 11.
1: Oh, my gosh, this is awful.
0: So as you can imagine, eventually the blind man figured out, this is a true story, complained and was told, oh, it's too late. You know, you've already signed this. You've signed on the dotted line. We can't change any of this information.
1: Oh.
0: The dealership also claimed that he can't sue because he signed away that right, too.
1: Oh, sure he did. But he's blind.
0: Yes. If he signed or didn't sign some right away, they're in court right now.
1: Okay.
0: Mm-hmm.
1: I'll be interested to hear how this works out.
0: It's too bad that they took advantage of him in such a horrible way, especially, like, some places will take advantage of anybody anyway, but
1: I generally try to look on the, like, both sides.
0: Okay.
1: And it's like, okay, this is how it looks.
0: Yeah.
1: And then I try to look at, you know, when somebody's speeding, maybe mm-hmm. their wife's having a baby. Mm-hmm. Maybe, you know, this is happening. And in this case,
0: yeah,
1: I got nothing. I mean, the guy is blind. You mm-hmm. you made an agreement. You put the agreement in front of him. You must have said, mm-hmm. put his finger there, because I'm also picturing that. Where do I sign? Sign here. Here's the mm-hmm. pen right where your finger is. Yeah, sign there. So I'm blind signing this thing, trusting uh-huh. that person's telling me what I'm signing.
0: Well, especially when it's like, so how much was it? So they verbally told you it's this much,
1: correct.
0: But it isn't.
1: Yeah.
0: Their interest rate, like I said, they changed that. What else did I say they changed? Hopefully they got the vehicle they wanted.
1: Now, I guess in hindsight, which is always 2020, mm-hmm. Anybody that can't see properly in any capacity, which mm-hmm. I can identify with, should probably have somebody with them going when they're signing anything. And I'm surprised that wouldn't be kind of a default action for somebody that can't see properly.
0: I don't know. Maybe he's never had anybody take advantage of him before like that.
1: I don't know how you could twist that to make it seem like they weren't taking advantage of him. The mm-hmm. guy was blind. He couldn't read what he was signing.
0: I'm thinking of anybody that you are taking advantage of, and you shouldn't take advantage of anybody.
1: No.
0: Somebody that's got a disability like this.
1: It just makes it that much worse.
0: It sure does.
1: Yikes.
0: Anyway. There's a yellow warning for heat in effect for Verdun Oak Lake, where daytime highs in the low to mid-30s combined with overnight lows in the high teens are expected for the remainder of the week. It suggests you drink water often, and before you feel thirsty, to replace fluids, close blind shades, and use air conditioning or fan, or move to a cooler area in your living space. The forecast for Swan River Dauphin, mainly sunny today, high of 28, UV index of 6 or high, a few clouds overnight, and a low of 15. More mix of sun and cloud, high of 36, clear overnight and a low of 25. Friday, sunny, high of 38, low of 24. Saturday, sunny, high of 35, low of 19. And Sunday, a high of 34. For Naples, Minnedosa, mainly sunny today. Winds gusting to 50 kilometers an hour this morning. High of 28, UV index of 7 or high. few clouds overnight. Winds gusting 50 kilometers an hour and a low of 14. Tomorrow, sunny. Mix of sun and cloud in the morning. High of 34. Humidex 36. The UV index of 8 or very high. Clear overnight and a low of 20. Friday, sunny. High of 34. Low of 14. Saturday, high of 34. Low of 16. And Sunday, a high of 32. For Verdon Oak Lake with that yellow warning for heat. Mainly sunny today. Winds gusting to 50 kilometers an hour. High of 32, humidex 33, a UV index of 7 or high. A few clouds overnight. Winds gusting to 50 kilometers an hour and a low of 16. More mainly sunny. High of 35, humidex 37, a UV index of 8 or very high. Clear overnight and a low of 20. Friday, sunny. High of 34, low of 14. Saturday, sunny. High of 34, low of 16. And Sunday, a high of 32. For Gimli Arbor, mainly sunny today. High of 27, UV index of 6 or high. Clear overnight and a low of 13. More mainly sunny, high of 32, humidex 35, a UV index of 8 or very high, clear overnight and low of 17. Friday, sunny, high of 32, low of 18. Saturday, high of 30, low of 16. And Sunday, a high of 30. And for Astor, hazy, mainly sunny today. Winds gusting to 50 kilometers an hour, a high of 30, a UV index of 7 or high. Winds gusting to 50 kilometers an hour and a low of 19. Tomorrow, mix of sun and cloud. Winds gusting to 50 kilometers an hour, high of 34, humidex 36, a UV index of 7 or high. Clear overnight and a low of 19. Friday, sunny, high of 36, low of 16. Saturday, sunny, high of 32, low of 18. And Sunday, a high of 33. Taking a look at temperatures in the listening area. Esterhazy's at 16. Gimli Arbor, 14. Verdon Oak Lake with that yellow warning, heat warning. You're at 16. Nepal Minnesota's at 15. And Swan River sitting at 14 degrees.

0: Lead Bryce with Mark and Ainsley on this Wednesday morning. A man is a transit bus driver.
1: Ooh.
0: Is being praised for his honesty and just being a good human, I suppose, by returning a very precious item to one of the riders on the bus.
1: Oh,
0: I've got some questions here, but so a bus passenger left behind an expensive and sentimental diamond ring. She was very delighted to get it back and burst into tears the next day when she was given her ring back. So the incident happened May 25th. She had been out having a time.
1: One of those things, huh?
0: And having a few drinks with some friends before she boarded the bus. Got a ride. That was great. Now, the part I'm unclear of is how she, quote, "I accidentally left my diamond solitaire ring worth about $35,000 on the bus." Now, was that's she, the point.
1: Was she drunk? Why are you taking the ring off?
0: That was my question. Is how did we get from had a few drinks, got on the bus to go home, yada, yada, yada, my almost $40,000 ring was left on the bus. Now, was she playing with it, not thinking, and put it on the window ledge? Like, I mean, it's been a long time since I've been on a bus, but I'm just trying to figure out how.
1: Note to self, when you're 54, don't be taking rings or jewelry off, right? I'm telling that to Ainsley.
0: So,
1: because she's much younger than that.
0: I am.
1: Yes, she is.
0: Yeah, much, much.
1: Much, much, much.
0: So she contacted the transit company the next morning and was relieved to be told that Theo had found the ring at the end of his shift and returned it to the office.
1: Oh, that's nice.
0: Major act of integrity and honesty. Deserved to be recognized as, you know, what a great human. And I agree with that.
1: Is there anything else to the story where, like, she's like, at least, I don't know if she's got any money or not. Well, she's got a $35,000
0: ring.
1: You know, you'd hope, give him a little reward or something.
0: Yeah, that's a good point.
1: That's not part of the story, is it?
0: No.
1: No.
0: No, they're just giving him accolades. Good job.
1: Good job.
0: Mm-hmm.
1: You know?
0: Like, it's a big, the diamond they show is a pretty big rock. Mm-hmm. I'm not sure.
1: What?
0: How it got it got left there. I don't know. But anyway, nice to hear of somebody that would return something of such value.
1: I could see if it, you know, somehow, because you had mentioned she was out, whatever she was doing.
0: Drinks with friends.
1: We can probably just look into that a little bit. You know. Probably super loopy, got on the bus.
0: Yeah, but even still, the ring is on her hand.
1: Yes.
0: It's kind of bizarre. But yeah, very nice of the driver to return something that he found.
1: So I wonder, did she learn a lesson? Probably not.
0: There'd probably be a few lessons.
1: This is one
0: there.
1: Of those life lessons you can learn when you're 54 and you're on a bus with a how many $1,000 ring?
0: 35.
1: I'd be leaving that at home.

0: And now it's time for
1: five
2: random
3: facts.
4: Do some random facts for Wednesday. The song behind the 1974 hit "Take Me to the River" earned more royalties from the use of the song by the novelty toy, that Big Mouth Billy Bass thing.
2: Oh my goodness! Yes.
4: Yeah.
2: Got one for my grandpa.
4: Made more royalties off that than from any of the artists that covered the track.
2: I love that fish.
4: Yeah. It was really annoying.
2: Turn his face.
4: Yeah.
2: Yeah.
4: Down around the river. Yeah. It's a neat novelty thing.
2: Wow.
4: When you look down at your phone, the amount of pressure on your spine is the equivalent of putting a 60-pound weight on your neck.
2: Wild.
4: As we all look down at our phones now.
2: Mm-hmm.
4: So they say if you do it an hour a day, that really adds up and may cause you serious problems down the line.
2: Mm.
4: So maybe it's better to hold your phone up.
2: I'm not sure about the Androids, but iPhone has a thing. My daughter was showing me where it'll say, oh, you're holding this too close.
4: Oh.
2: And then you move it back and boop, but it'll just make the screen black and it just says, you're holding your phone too close.
4: Really?
2: Yeah.
4: What if I can't see?
2: Well, then we got bigger fish to fry.
4: There was something, I was using some kind of app to figure out for your glasses, because I've got bifocals.
2: Mm-hmm.
4: And, of course, but it wants you
2: Welcome
4: not to...
2: Welcome to the club.
4: Yes. So I'm trying to use this thing, and it wants you to read something while you're looking at it with your glasses off.
2: Oh.
4: And I couldn't read it.
2: Right.
4: Or I couldn't see what I was trying to see. It was just, somebody didn't think that one through.
2: Oh. Okay.
4: What else we got going on here? Oh, in the States, the post office, their unofficial motto about how, you know, neither snow nor rain will stop the mail actually from coming. It actually comes from the Royal Mounted Couriers in ancient Persia from around 440 BC.
2: Hmm.
4: Did they have snow there? Must have.
2: I guess so.
4: Does that stop them now?
2: Not a Persiologist.
4: Well, that's true. And Antarctica is the biggest desert on Earth, even though there's no sand. They say the definition of a desert is a barren area where there's very little rain and poor living conditions for plants and animals. I didn't know that.
2: That's interesting.
4: Mm-hmm. Well, that's why I told you. Would I say something that wasn't interesting?
2: No.
4: No. Too darn kind.
2: Of course not.
4: Yeah, not everything I say is interesting.
0: This has been today's edition of
1: 1, 2, 3, 4, 5
2: Random facts.
5: That's so random.
4: We've been doing the show together for a long time already.
2: Mm-hmm.
4: Like, we're past the honeymoon period now.
2: We're in the honest phase.
4: Yes, you know that not everything I say is going to be interesting.

0: know you and I both do some purchasing online.
1: Mm-hmm. I imagine most people probably do.
0: Yeah, you know, that's like the age we're in.
1: Amazon.
0: If it's not Amazon, it's other things, mm-hmm. right? We can get almost anything online
1: yeah.
0: now.
1: Like, usually if I can get it in town, I would get it in town.
0: Mm-hmm. So, that's best practice. Get
1: yes.
0: local.
1: And I find, like, pretty much everything I do buy online is not available.
0: Right.
1: They don't sell it,
0: mm-hmm.
1: you know.
0: Yeah.
1: Yeah.
0: And then that's a great option.
1: So, yeah.
0: Mm-hmm. Try to go in town, get what you mm-hmm. need. Otherwise.
1: Yeah, because, you know, mm-hmm. the longer that my neighbors that run a store or something that are around, we're all around.
0: The better.
1: Yeah.
0: Yeah, that's right.
1: So I didn't mean to break in, but.
0: No, no, that's, yeah. that's good. So a woman in this story, she bought a pair of jeans from Holt Renfrew. Have you heard that name before, Holt
1: yeah,
0: Renfrew?
1: Yeah.
0: It's a little bit of an uppity. The jeans were $492.
1: Oh. Peasants.
0: So,
1: wow.
0: Yes. So,
1: I don't think I've ever spent that on buying a whole bunch of jeans.
0: Yeah, no. I yeah. Well, maybe a whole bunch, but a whole bunch.
1: Yeah, but wow. Mm-hmm.
0: So the woman buys this pair of expensive jeans from Holt Renfrew.
1: Are they ripped?
0: Don't know if they're ripped.
1: Okay.
0: But they're the wrong size.
1: Oh, that can happen.
0: Mm-hmm. So she placed this order in 2024 and just had a recent decision brought resolution from court when she tried to express how she had significant inconvenience, disruption, stress, and financial loss from returning said jeans to Holt Renfrew. This is in Vancouver.
1: Sounds like a piece of work, as they would say, right? Did I say that out loud?
0: So the return process required her to print out an emailed shipping label,
1: mm-hmm.
0: drop off the jeans at a FedEx location mm-hmm. to be shipped back, or to return them to a Holt Renfrew store in order to get her money back.
1: Yeah, that sounds normal.
0: Then she replied to request an immediate refund, and while the woman ultimately did return the jeans to the store and got her money back, she was still seeking $330 in compensation for the time she spent completing the transaction. Oh, Mark has,
1: yeah.
0: I am not entertained eyes. That's a description.
1: What do you call those?
0: It's the opposite of eyebrows up. What you just had is like eyebrows down.
1: Really?
0: Mm-hmm.
1: And whose fault was it that it's the wrong size? Are we telling that story too?
0: Mm-hmm.
1: She used to fit that size.
0: Oh, zing. Because she lost weight, obviously.
1: I'm just like, why is it not the right size? Mm-hmm. Although sometimes I think clothes can be like that, like, you know, if you don't try it on.
0: So they sent the wrong size.
1: Oh, okay. Well, that can happen,
0: wrong
1: too.
0: Wrong size. And so she ordered, we'll say, a 30. They sent a 32.
1: Mm-hmm.
0: They admitted to doing that, Holt Renfrew. But to get a refund without sending back an item, which is possible sometimes, mm-hmm. a person has to reject it within a reasonable time, which they found the woman did.
1: Mm-hmm.
0: Because she was trying to just get the refund without doing anything or without sending the jeans back because it was their mistake.
1: Yeah.
0: So yada, yada, yada. They found that when the woman was making the transaction online, she clicked a little checkbox that agreed to the return policy.
1: Oh.
0: And in doing so, kiboshed what she was trying to get in damages for her pain and suffering.
1: Mm-hmm. Come on, pain and suffering.
0: She was trying to claim damages for lost wages, out-of-pocket commuting expenses. It just seems like if you're buying a $500 pair of jeans, are we mm-hmm. nickel and diming the return policy? Doesn't that just seem, I don't know. I mean, I can't speak firsthand or anything.
1: I would think, like, I don't know what all the legalities are, but it's like, it's your business. So I would think if there's a way not to sell anything to this customer ever again,
0: mm-hmm.
1: I'd be tempted.
0: Yeah. Anyway, she was found. She did bring the jeans back, and they were returned properly, but she was not awarded any damages.
1: You know, because mistakes can happen.
0: Mistakes happen.
1: Yeah. And they were willing to, like, take them back.
0: Mm-hmm.
1: So, I don't know.
0: Yeah. Yeah. It seemed like it was a stretch.
1: A stretch. Well, that's what she was probably...
0: Jeans.
1: No, they wouldn't stretch far enough for her to be able to do that. So
0: that's right.
1: I think that was her whole issue there anyway. But.
0: Yeah.
1: Well, we've got news coming up right away. We've got temperatures as well. And we mentioned that the Verdon area, too, has that heat warning in effect.
0: Mm-hmm.
1: So don't want to forget that. If you are in that area, you want to make sure that you're staying cool. The rest of us will be staying cool as well. But
0: coolish.
1: Yes. News is next.

rattling your ground. Karma's on your scent like a bounty hunter. Karma's gonna track you down, step by step from town to town. Sweet like justice, karma is a queen. Karma takes all my friends to the summit. Karma is the guy on the screen.

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1: From the national newsroom of CJ Radio, I'm Aiden Sparks. Manitobans are falling behind on credit card and other debt payments as living costs rise. Equifax Canada says average non-mortgage debt in Manitoba reached $18,568 in the first quarter, up 1.84% from a year earlier. The province's 90-day delinquency rate rose 2.32% year-over-year to 1.8%, slightly above the national average. Equifax says Manitoba still has the lowest average non-mortgage debt among provinces, but signs of financial stress are growing. Manitoba Premier Wab Kanyu is urging Alberta Premier Danielle Smith to pause her planned separation referendum. Speaking at the Western and Northern Premiers meeting in Kananaskis, Kanyu said provinces should focus on working together and building major projects, including pipelines, instead of creating uncertainty. Smith has said she wants Alberta to remain in Canada, but believes Albertans should be able to express their frustration with Ottawa. The referendum is planned for October 19th. Canada is pausing some travel and immigration documents from the Democratic Republic of Congo, Uganda, and South Sudan because of a fast-spreading Ebola outbreak. Federal officials say the 90-day pause applies to documents such as temporary and permanent residence visas, electronic travel authorizations, study permits and work permits. Canadians, permanent residents, and others who have recently been in affected countries can still enter Canada but will face health assessments under the Quarantine Act. Officials say the upcoming FIFA World Cup is one reason for tightening border measures. A southwestern Manitoba school division is apologizing after students received condoms and sexually explicit materials at a powwow celebration. Parents say children at the Mountain View School Division event south of Dauphin came across the items Thursday. The Sexuality Education Resource Center says the materials were part of a display meant for adults and says young children were not supposed to take them. The school division has apologized, while parents say they want answers about how it happened. That's a look at news. Weather is next.
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4: Oh, that's the way.
5: There is a yellow warning for heat in effect for Verdun Oak Lake, where daytime highs in the low to mid 30s combined with overnight lows in the high teens are expected for the remainder of the week. It suggests you drink water often, and before you feel thirsty, to replace fluids, close blinds, shades, and use air conditioning or fan, or move to a cooler area in your living space. The forecast for Swan River Dauphin, mainly sunny today, high of 28, UV index of 6 or high, a few clouds overnight, and low of 15. Tomorrow, mix of sun and clouds, high of 36, clear overnight, and low of 25. Friday, sunny, high of 38, low of 24. Saturday, sunny, high of 35, low of 19. And Sunday, a high of 34. For Napo and Minnedosa, mainly sunny today. Winds gusting to 50 kilometers an hour this morning. High of 28, UV index of 7 or high. A few clouds overnight. Winds gusting to 50 kilometers an hour and a low of 14. Tomorrow, sunny, mix of sun and cloud in the morning. High of 34, humidex 36, UV index of 8 or very high. Clear overnight and a low of 20. Friday, sunny, high of 34, low of 14. Saturday, high of 34, low of 16. And Sunday, a high of 32. For Verdun Oak Lake, with that yellow warning for heat, mainly sunny today. Winds gusting to 50 kilometers an hour. High of 32, humidex 33, a UV index of 7 or high. A few clouds overnight. Winds gusting to 50 kilometers an hour and a low of 16. More mainly sunny. High of 35, humidex 37, a UV index of 8 or very high. They're overnight and a low of 20. Friday sunny, high of 34, low of 14. Saturday sunny, high of 34, low of 16. And Sunday a high of 32. For Gimli Arbrook, mainly sunny today. High of 27, a UV index of 6 or high. Clear overnight and low of 13. Tomorrow mainly sunny, High of 32, humidex 35, a UV index of 8 or very high. Clear overnight and low of 17. Friday, sunny, high of 32, low of 18. Saturday, high of 30, low of 16. And Sunday, a high of 30. And for Astra, hazy, mainly sunny today. Winds gusting to 50 kilometers an hour, a high of 30, a UV index of 7 or high. Winds gusting to 50 kilometers an hour and a low of 19. Tomorrow, mix of sun and cloud, winds gusting to 50 kilometers an hour, high of 34, humidex 36, a UV index of 7 or high. Clear overnight and a low of 19. Friday, sunny, high of 36, low of 16. Saturday, sunny, high of 32, low of 18. And Sunday, a high of 33. Let's take a look at temperatures in the listening area. Esterhazy, you're sitting at 18 degrees. Gimli Arbor's 15. Vernon Oak Lake, 18. Nipawa, Minnedosa, 17. And Swan River sitting at 16 degrees.
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0: This is from back in the day for May the 27th. Remember when we were, summer will never get here?
1: It's here.
0: Yes. 90 years ago, in 1936, the Queen Mary made its maiden voyage.
1: Queen Mary.
0: It was a ship.
1: Okay.
0: 1936. It was retired in 1967. It's permanently docked in Long Beach, California. It's a tourist attraction.
1: Oh.
0: You can go check it out. Allegedly, it's haunted, too.
1: Ooh.
0: Ooh. 89 years ago, 1937, the Golden Gate Bridge was opened in California. Every monster that visits San Francisco destroys it. I don't know if you've noticed that.
1: Right.
0: Yeah. What else we got going on here? 69 years ago, 1957, That'll Be the Day by Buddy Holly was released.
1: That's a good one.
0: His only number one hit. He died less than 2 years later in a plane crash.
1: Writing that down for Sing Along Friday.
0: That he died in a plane crash?
1: No, That'll Be the Day.
0: Oh. The what?
1: Well, it'd be a good song to play on Friday.
0: Okay. You mean the Buddy Holly song?
1: Yes.
0: 49 years ago, 1977, Smokey and the Bandit was released, starring Burt Reynolds as the Bandit and legendary Jackie Gleason as Sheriff Buford T. Justice.
1: Mm-hmm.
0: Pretty much all his, Jackie Gleason's lines are ad-libbed.
1: Really?
0: None of it was written down. None of it, yeah.
1: Oh, I did not know that.
0: Pretty much, yeah. So, and before that, I had never seen him in any kind of a comedy. So, and I think they were kind of shocked that he would do the show, too. But
1: interesting.
0: Got to be silly. 39 years ago, 1987, the sound system at a U2 concert in Rome was so loud, neighbors thought an earthquake had hit.
1: Oh.
0: They flooded the emergency lines with panic calls.
1: Wow.
0: That's something, huh? Yeah. I don't know if you recall this, 32 years ago, 1994, The Flintstones was released.
1: Oh, the actual movie with
0: With real actors
1: yeah.
0: and actresses. Rosie O'Donnell played the pleasantly plump Barney Rubble, or Betty Rubble, sorry.
1: Betty, yeah.
0: Haley Berry played Fred's secretary. I don't recall that. He had a secretary? Haley Berry, too.
1: Yes.
0: Although, well, who played his wife?
1: I can't remember. I can't remember.
0: I'm going back to the cartoons. Like, I don't know. 32 years ago, 1994, after 5 years, I didn't realize it was on that long, the final episode of the Arsenio Hall show aired. Yeah. 31 years ago, 1995, Lisa Kudrow married some guy named Michael Stern.
1: Oh.
0: Yeah. 31 years ago, 1995, Christopher Reed was paralyzed when he was thrown off his horse.
1: Oh, gosh.
0: He lived with those injuries until his death in 2004. And I recall, like, he was really hoping he'd walk again.
1: Oh.
0: Yeah, it was sad. 29 years ago, 1997, Paula Jones got permission from the Supreme Court to pursue her sexual harassment lawsuit against President Bill Clinton while he was still in office. Yeah. And let's take a look at birthdays. If you're celebrating birthday today, so are these famous people. Ben Feldman is 46. Jonah on Superstore.
1: Ah.
0: Did you ever see Superstore? Yeah.
1: I did, yeah.
0: He was good, didn't that? It was an interesting. We did the whole binge watch thing on that, too. Might have to watch again.
1: Some quirky characters.
0: Yes. Oh, who else we got going on here? Jamie Oliver, 51.
1: Cook?
0: Yeah.
1: Okay. Or yeah. Chef, I
0: chef.
1: Suppose. I'm a cook. He's a chef.
0: No. Todd Bridges, 61. Different Strokes superstar. That was the taller son.
1: Okay, yeah.
0: Mm-hmm. Adam Carolla, 62. He's got a podcast right now. He's some kind of comedian.
1: Not familiar.
0: Mm-hmm. His last name is like almost like a car.
1: Mm-hmm. Mm-hmm. Yeah, you had me at Corolla.
0: Yeah, it's spelled a little differently.
1: Toyota, right?
0: Mm-hmm. Henry Kissinger. Well, had a birthday today. Former Secretary of State under Nixon and Ford.
1: Oh, wow.
0: Lisa Left Eye Lopez?
1: Lopez?
0: How do you spell Lopez?
1: Be with a Z at the end, I would think.
0: No, since it's, I don't know. But maybe it is Lopez.
1: I like
0: from
1: Lopes.
0: TLC? Yeah. I don't know. Don't know who she is. I was thinking Left Eye. That doesn't sound. I thought we're not supposed to make fun, people.
1: We're not.
0: Unless that's her own name. you know?
1: Unless they're our friends.
0: Yes. Mm-hmm. And Vincent Price would have had a birthday today as well. Master of Horror.
1: Mm.
0: They say it could scare the H-E double hockey sticks out of anybody by just saying hello.
1: Oh,
0: yeah.
1: Gee.
0: He was also in the haunted house of, or the hilarious house of Frightenstein. It was a kid's thing.
1: It feels familiar.
0: Yeah. Huh. Anyway, today is National Flip-Flop Day.
1: Yay.
0: 25 days until Father's Day.
1: And the midway at the museum.
0: Ooh, there you go. It's going to be fun, fun, fun.
1: It is.
0: Wonder what kind of rides.
1: And the food.
0: Mm-hmm.
1: And the local makers in the market.
0: Oh,
1: and the games.
0: There's a lot of games.
1: We do.
0: Yes.

0: 9:20 after 8 in Saskatchewan, and Rachel Campbell. Rachel Campbell is an 18-year-old student working at a ice cream shop. And this happens to be in Prince Edward Island. Now, the shop owner is, this is a CBC News story. She's urging customers to choose kindness as disrespect towards young staff is rising. Now, this is ice cream shop. So the shop is Cool Breeze, and an employee was apparently berated and sworn at by a customer over the size of their ice cream scoop. Rachel broke down in tears.
1: Hey, I would.
0: Well, she's an 18-year-old girl.
1: I don't like to be screamed at.
0: Got a summer job at an ice cream shop. Somebody came in, and I'm assuming, it doesn't specify, but I'm assuming maybe the scoop was a little small. And the adult that we're talking about just let loose on this teenager. You know, I can imagine what was said. And so Rachel said, like, I always figured that people would be happy rather than upset over ice cream, and it's hard to wrap your head around. And this is just one of several incidents that young staff have dealt with over the last couple of weeks, according to the shop's manager. Now, interestingly enough, my daughter works in town, and she had just expressed a story of older than her, an older adult coming in and asking a question, and a coworker answered, a young coworker, and the customer didn't really like the response, didn't trust the response that was given to them, which is fine. So they said they went to somebody else. I'll find somebody else who knows, you know, better type of thing, and comments of that nature. And so I can see, like, we've had such a focus on, like, respecting your elders. And now, is that happening all the time? No.
1: No.
0: Is society, have we taken a turn in that? Absolutely. Should we still be respecting everybody? Yes, we should.
1: Yes.
0: Like, everybody, regardless of your age. And if you're talking to another human, they deserve your respect. Now, we all have bad days. Have I acted out? And I say acted out, like, I'm upset at something else, and I get somewhere, and there's a lineup, and this is happening, and you're just frustrated, and you say the wrong thing. You know, that happens. But there's a difference between having a bad attitude moment and actually yelling at somebody or making them feel small. Or and I think this was just an interesting awareness to flip the script, whereas we're usually focused on

0: to berated. If you're berating somebody, that's a lot of words, and they're very negative. So, you know, you can read between the lines there. But I just thought this is something to comment on. I think we can all just have an awareness of how we're treating our fellow people.
1: Yeah. Younger, older, whatever.
0: Yeah. And if there is a younger person, you don't think that they're, they may not have the knowledge. Because they don't have the experience and you're wanting somebody. But there's a kind way to say, hey, is there a supervisor or, you know, is there a manager I could speak to or something? And maybe you just want some extra information because that's fair from a customer standpoint.
1: Yep.
0: And then you might be surprised, too, at some of the young folks, what they do know. We might have an expectation that they don't have the experience and maybe they do. No. So... anyway, I just there isn't really a moral or an end of this poor girl at the ice cream store, but the manager's awareness that she was spreading just to choose kindness, I think that's worth sharing with everyone.
1: Yeah.
0: So I think we just should.
1: And what if it's actually the owner's fault?
0: Oh.
1: That the small scoop is happening.
0: Mm-hmm.
1: And they've told the, you know, employee,
0: yes,
1: cut back on the ice cream because, you know, an extra tablespoon's going to break us.
0: That's right.
1: You know?
0: Yeah.
1: Which you'd figure, if I'm going to spend X amount of dollars on an ice cream,
0: yes,
1: like make it look good, you know?
0: Sure.
1: But it's not the young one's fault usually, but
0: And they're trying to follow the rules because they want to keep their job.
1: If that's what's happened.
0: Mm-hmm.
1: But sometimes like there's inconsistencies too, and
0: mm-hmm.
1: that needs to be, the owner should really be kind of watching that. But
0: A manager made a good comment too. She said, what if that was your grandchild? Or you're, you know, that somebody else was speaking to that way. You know, view it's somebody's grandchild, somebody's child.
1: Mm-hmm.
0: Anyway, that's it.
1: Yeah, oh, there's just some grumpy people out there, too.
0: There are.
1: Yeah.
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0: I guess that's going to do it for the show. It went quick.
1: It did.
0: I was trying to think, what did I learn today? Because
1: today is Wednesday.
0: Okay. You have to bring that up. I was thinking it was Thursday for some reason.
1: Just having a day off.
0: Must be. Mm-hmm. No, that was yesterday.
1: I mean, yes.
0: We did learn that your tires will be spying on you later on, I guess.
1: Yeah, maybe talking out of their cars.
0: Yeah, what, that's all you need. Yeah. Bad enough my car doesn't pay attention as it is. It's going to do it for the show for today. Hopefully everybody had a great morning with us. And mm-hmm. We had a great morning with you.
1: We did.
0: Yeah. That's all that really matters, right? No, I appreciate that. If you see us uptown or somewhere, say hi. Don't be shy.
1: Mm-hmm.
0: You know?
1: Have a request for Sing Along Friday? Let us know.
0: If you see us, yeah. Mm-hmm. We'll see if we've got it.
1: Yeah.
0: Give me a moment. We'll set you back to your local stations, and the weather dude will be telling you your weather.
1: Which is warm.
0: Yes.
1: Huzzah! We made it.
0: I'll try not to complain.
1: That's right.
0: Mm-hmm. Top of the hour, of course, Aiden Sparks will be telling you your news. And hopefully there's something good in there.
1: Mm-hmm.
0: Yeah. What else can we tell you?
1: Cool-off tip for those in that heat warning area. Ooh. A cold cloth, putting it on your neck. That's a nice way to help cool off your internal temperature. Oh, add a fan to that, and mm-hmm. Yep, you're off to the races.
0: Ah, okay.
1: In a cool way.
0: Yeah. Mm-hmm. See the bosses come in.
1: Ah.
0: Probably wants to tell us again, oh, the great, I, you know.
1: As usual. Well, he missed yesterday because you weren't here. So.
0: Although, did you say out loud about the donut machine? Because maybe that's got him going again.
1: I may or may not have mentioned that earlier, yes. Oh, okay. We missed the boat on that.
2: I can't even find the words to express how I feel about you.
1: Oh.
0: About me?
1: That sounds honest.
0: I hear that a lot. People are so amazed.
1: Yeah, amazed.
0: Yeah, that. We're going to have great music planned for the rest of the day. We're back tomorrow morning, 6 a.m., 5 a.m. in Saskatchewan for more stories, more
1: fun.
0: Yes. Mm-hmm. More great music, more.
1: Yes.
0: Is there too much of us, do you think?
1: Well, I am just going to leave that one.
0: Ah, okay.
1: Because I'm sure at some points there are. Yeah. There is, yeah.
0: You guys have a great day, and like I say, stay cool, and we'll talk to you tomorrow.
1: Bye.

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0: From the CJ Radio Weather Center, here's the forecast for Winnipeg Beach, Gimli, and Arburg. Today, mainly sunny. Wind becoming east 30 kilometers per hour this morning, high 27. UV index 6 or high. Tonight, clear. Wind southeast 20 kilometers per hour, low 13. Thursday, mainly sunny. Wind south 30 kilometers per hour, high 32. Humidex 35, UV index 8 or very high. Thursday night, clear, low 17. Friday, sunny, high 32. Friday night, clear, low 18. Saturday, sunny, high 30. Saturday night, clear, low 16. Sunday, sunny, high 30.
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1: From the national newsroom of CJ Radio, I'm Aiden Sparks. Canada is pausing some travel and immigration documents from the Democratic Republic of Congo, Uganda, and South Sudan because of a fast-spreading Ebola outbreak. Federal officials say the 90-day pause applies to documents such as temporary and permanent residence visas, electronic travel authorizations, study permits, and work permits. Canadians, permanent residents, and others who have recently been in affected countries can still enter Canada, but will face health assessments under the Quarantine Act. Officials say the upcoming FIFA World Cup is one reason for tightening border measures. Manitobans are falling behind on credit card and other debt payments as living costs rise. Equifax Canada says average non-mortgage debt in Manitoba reached $18,568 in the first quarter, up 1.84% from a year earlier. The province's 90-day delinquency rate rose 2.32% year-over-year to 1.8%, slightly above the national average. Equifax says Manitoba still has the lowest average non-mortgage debt among provinces, but signs of financial stress are growing. A new poll suggests most Manitobans want to stop changing their clocks twice a year. Prairie Research Associates found about three-quarters of respondents support moving to a permanent time system. The leading choice was permanent daylight time, with 34% support, while 18% preferred permanent standard time. Another 21% said they want the time change ended, but do not care which option is chosen. Only 14% want to keep changing clocks twice a year. Former Environment Minister Stephen Guilbeault is expected to resign as a Liberal MP, sources say he is set to inform caucus Wednesday. Guilbeault has been openly critical of Prime Minister Mark Carney's climate policy changes and left cabinet last year after Ottawa's energy agreement with Alberta was announced. He has represented the Montreal riding of Laurier-Sainte-Marie since 2019 and was a longtime environmental activist before entering politics. That's a look at news. Weather is next.
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3: From the CJ Radio Weather Center, here's the forecast for Winnipeg Beach, Gimli, and Arburg. Today, mainly sunny. Wind becoming east 30 kilometers per hour this morning, high 27. UV index 6 or high. Tonight, clear. Wind southeast 20 kilometers per hour, low 13. Thursday, mainly sunny. Wind south 30 kilometers per hour, high 32, humidex 35, UV index 8 or very high. Thursday night, clear, low 17. Friday, sunny, high 32. Friday night, clear, low 18. Saturday, sunny, high 30. Saturday night, clear, low 16. Sunday, sunny, high 30.
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at this mason job one time. 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

0: From the CJ Radio Weather Center, here's the forecast for Winnipeg Beach, Gimli, and Arburg. Today, mainly sunny. Wind becoming east 30 kilometers per hour this morning, high 27. UV index 6 or high. Tonight, clear. Wind southeast 20 kilometers per hour, low 13. Thursday, mainly sunny. Wind south 30 kilometers per hour, high 32. Humidex 35, UV index 8 or very high. Thursday night, clear, low 17. Friday, sunny, high 32. Friday night, clear, low 18. Saturday, sunny, high 30. Saturday night, clear, low 16. Sunday, sunny, high 30.
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1: From the national newsroom of CJ Radio, I'm Aiden Sparks. Manitobans are falling behind on credit card and other debt payments as living costs rise. Equifax Canada says average non-mortgage debt in Manitoba reached $18,568 in the first quarter, up 1.84% from a year earlier. The province's 90-day delinquency rate rose 2.32% year-over-year to 1.8%, slightly above the national average. Equifax says Manitoba still has the lowest average non-mortgage debt among provinces, but signs of financial stress are growing. A 28-year-old woman is facing 7 gun charges after an incident at a Saskatoon restaurant. Police say officers were called to a business on 22nd Street West early Tuesday after someone allegedly fired a sawed-off shotgun and discharged bear spray inside. No injuries were reported. Police later found a backpack containing a matching firearm and arrested a woman nearby who matched the suspect description. Canada is pausing some travel and immigration documents from the Democratic Republic of Congo, Uganda, and South Sudan because of a fast-spreading Ebola outbreak. Federal officials say the 90-day pause applies to documents such as temporary and permanent residence visas, electronic travel authorizations, study permits, and work permits. Canadians, permanent residents, and others who have recently been in affected countries can still enter Canada, but will face health assessments under the Quarantine Act. Officials say the upcoming FIFA World Cup is one reason for tightening border measures. Manitoba Premier Wab Kinew is urging Alberta Premier Danielle Smith to pause her planned separation referendum. Speaking at the Western and Northern Premiers meeting in Kananaskis, Kinew said provinces should focus on working together and building major projects, including pipelines, instead of creating uncertainty. Smith has said she wants Alberta to remain in Canada, but believes Albertans should be able to express their frustration with Ottawa. The referendum is planned for October 19th. That's a look at news. Weather is next.
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3: From the CJ Radio Weather Center, here's the forecast for Winnipeg Beach, Gimli, and Arburg. Today, mainly sunny. Wind becoming east 30 kilometers per hour this morning, high 27. UV index 6 or high. Tonight, clear. Wind southeast 20 kilometers per hour, low 13. Thursday, mainly sunny. Wind south 30 kilometers per hour, high 32. Humidex 35, UV index 8 or very high. Thursday night, clear, low 17. Friday, sunny, high 32. Friday night, clear, low 18. Saturday, sunny, high 30. Saturday night, clear, low 16. Sunday, sunny, high 30.
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0: from the CJ Radio Weather Center, here's the forecast for Winnipeg Beach, Gimli, and Arburg. Today, mainly sunny. Wind becoming east 30 kilometers per hour this morning, high 27. UV index 6 or high. Tonight, clear. Wind southeast 20 kilometers per hour, low 13. Thursday, mainly sunny. Wind south 30 kilometers per hour, high 32. Humidex 35, UV index 8 or very high. Thursday night, clear, low 17. Friday, sunny, high 32. Friday night, clear, low 18. Saturday, sunny, high 30. Saturday night, clear, low 16. Sunday, sunny, high 30.
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I'm gonna stomp our boots to the neighbors, call the cops. I'm gonna put that boom back into the old boom box. I'll turn the die way up to 10, then we'll turn it up again. And we

There's a crystal creek neath the shade of a hickory bough. When my eyes are closed, I can feel it on my toes right now.

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1: From the national newsroom of CJ Radio, I'm Aiden Sparks. A 28-year-old woman is facing 7 gun charges after an incident at a Saskatoon restaurant. Police say officers were called to a business on 22nd Street West early Tuesday after someone allegedly fired a sawed-off shotgun and discharged bear spray inside. No injuries were reported. Police later found a backpack containing a matching firearm and arrested a woman nearby who matched the suspect description. 2 people are in hospital after a shooting in Matthias Cullum Cree Nation in northern Manitoba. RCMP say a 21-year-old man and a 17-year-old boy were shot while on an all-terrain vehicle and were taken to the nursing station before being flown to Winnipeg. One of them has life-threatening injuries. Police say an emergency response team is searching for a suspect. A shelter-in-place alert was issued but has since been lifted. Manitobans are falling behind on credit card and other debt payments as living costs rise. Equifax Canada says average non-mortgage debt in Manitoba reached $18,568 in the first quarter, up 1.84% from a year earlier. The province's 90-day delinquency rate rose 2.32% year-over-year to 1.8%, slightly above the national average. Equifax says Manitoba still has the lowest average non-mortgage debt among provinces, but signs of financial stress are growing. Critics are questioning Grifols for using bonuses and rewards to attract plasma donors in Winnipeg. The concern comes after 2 people died following donations at Grifols clinics, though Health Canada found the donations were not linked to the deaths. One former donor says he recently received a welcome back bonus offer and believes the timing raises concerns. Grifols says such bonuses are a regular part of its donor engagement strategy. A Winnipeg family is still disputing Health Canada's findings in one of the deaths. That's a look at news. Weather is next.
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3: From the CJ Radio Weather Center, here's the forecast for Winnipeg Beach, Gimli, and Arburg. Today, mainly sunny, wind east 30 kilometers per hour, high 27, UV index 6 or high. Tonight, clear, wind southeast 20 kilometers per hour, low 13. Thursday, mainly sunny, wind south 30 kilometers per hour, high 32, humidex 35, UV index 8 or very high. Thursday night, clear, low 17. Friday, sunny, high 32. Friday night, clear, low 18. Saturday, sunny, high 30. Saturday night, clear, low 16. Sunday, sunny, high 30.
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0: Town weather. From the CJ Radio Weather Center, here's the forecast for Winnipeg Beach, Gimli, and Aarberg. Today, mainly sunny, wind east 30 kilometers per hour, high 27, UV index 6 or high. Tonight, clear, wind southeast 20 kilometers per hour, low 13. Thursday, mainly sunny, wind south 30 kilometers per hour, high 32, humidex 35, UV index 8 or very high. Thursday night, clear, low 17. Friday, sunny, high 32. Friday night, clear, low 18. Saturday, sunny, high 30. Saturday night, clear, low 16. Sunday, sunny, high 30.
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1: Breaker 1-9, this here's a rubber duck. You got a copy on me, Pigpen? Come on. Yeah, 10-4, Pigpen, for sure, for sure. By golly, it's clean clear to Flagtown. Come on. Yeah, that's a big 10-4 there, Pigpen. Yeah, we definitely got

It was the dark of the moon on the 6th of June in a Kenworth pulling logs. Cab over Pete with a reefer on and a Jimmy hauling hogs. We was headed for Bear on I-10 about a mile out of Shaggy Town. I says, Pete Penn, this here's the rubber duck and I'm about to put the hammer down.

time we got into Tulsa town, we had 85 trucks and all. But there's a room block up on the cloverleaf, and them bears was wall to wall. And them smokies as thick as bugs on a bumper. They even had a bear in the air. I says, calling all

another 10. Well, we rolled up Interstate 44 like a rocket sled on rails. Oh, we tore up all of our swindle sheets and left them sitting on the scales. By the time we hit that Chi-Town, and Bears was getting smart. He brought up some reinforcements from the Illinois National Guard. There's armored cars

0: 10-4 Sudbuster. Listen, you wanna put that microbus in behind that suicide jockey? Yeah, he's hauling dynamite, man.
1: We laid a strip for the Jersey Shore and prepared to cross the line. I could see the bridge was lined with bears, but I didn't have a doggone dime. I says, Pigpen, this here's a rubber duck. We just ain't a-gonna pay no toll. So we crashed the gate doing 98. I says, let them truckers roll.

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1: From the national newsroom of CJ Radio, I'm Aiden Sparks. Manitobans are falling behind on credit card and other debt payments as living costs rise. Equifax Canada says average non-mortgage debt in Manitoba reached $18,568 in the first quarter, up 1.84% from a year earlier. The province's 90-day delinquency rate rose 2.32% year-over-year to 1.8%, slightly above the national average. Equifax says Manitoba still has the lowest average non-mortgage debt among provinces, but signs of financial stress are growing. Manitoba Premier Wab Kinew is urging Alberta Premier Danielle Smith to pause her planned separation referendum. Speaking at the Western and Northern Premiers meeting in Kananaskis, Kinew said provinces should focus on working together and building major projects, including pipelines, instead of creating uncertainty. Smith has said she wants Alberta to remain in Canada, but believes Albertans should be able to express their frustration with Ottawa. The referendum is planned for October 19th. Ontario Premier Doug Ford says he may consider using the notwithstanding clause to clear a downtown Kitchener encampment. His comments follow a court decision preventing the region of Waterloo from removing people from the property, which the region says it needs for a transit hub project. Ford called the ruling a bad decision and said the province is ready to intervene, though he did not commit to using the clause. The notwithstanding clause allows governments to override certain charter rights for up to 5 years. Manitoba says it is moving ahead with a plan to direct 25% of its annual advertising budget to locally owned or operated media outlets. A policy directive issued May 21st says the goal is to support Manitoba-based media and improve transparency around government ad spending. The province says local ad buys and amounts spent will be posted twice a year on InfoMB. News Media Canada says the money should go specifically to local news media, not broader advertising such as billboards or transit ads. That's a look at news. Weather is next.
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3: From the CJ Radio Weather Center, here's the forecast for Winnipeg Beach, Gimli, and Aarberg. Today, mainly sunny, wind east 30 kilometers per hour, high 27, UV index 6 or high. Tonight, clear, wind southeast 20 kilometers per hour, low 13. Thursday, mainly sunny, wind south 30 kilometers per hour, high 32, humidex 35, UV index 8 or very high. Thursday night, clear, low 17. Friday, sunny, high 32. Friday night, clear, low 18. Saturday, sunny, high 30. Saturday night, clear, low 16. Sunday, sunny, high 30.
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1: From the CJ Radio Weather Center, here's the forecast for Winnipeg Beach, Gimli, and Arburg. Today, mainly sunny, wind east 30 kilometers per hour, high 27, UV index 6 or high. Tonight, clear, wind southeast 20 kilometers per hour, low 13. Thursday, mainly sunny, wind south 30 kilometers per hour, high 32, humidex 35, UV index 8 or very high. Thursday night, clear, low 17. Friday, sunny, high 32. Friday night, clear, low 18. Saturday, sunny, high 30. Saturday night, clear, low 16. Sunday, sunny, high 30.
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1: I'm Earl Dables Jr. I'm a country boy. Sun's up, and I'm working. Time to put my boots on. Time to strap on them overalls and put a good dip in. 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

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Loaded up rifle rack, black barbed wire, tap that everybody knows goes. But it goes all the way around, of course.

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1: From the national newsroom of CJ Radio, I'm Aiden Sparks. Ontario Premier Doug Ford says he may consider using the notwithstanding clause to clear a downtown Kitchener encampment. His comments follow a court decision preventing the region of Waterloo from removing people from the property, which the region says it needs for a transit hub project. Ford called the ruling a bad decision and said the province is ready to intervene, though he did not commit to using the clause. The notwithstanding clause allows governments to override certain charter rights for up to 5 years. A southwestern Manitoba school division is apologizing after students received condoms and sexually explicit materials at a powwow celebration. Parents say children at the Mountain View School Division event south of Dauphin came across the items Thursday. The Sexuality Education Resource Center says the materials were part of a display meant for adults and says young children were not supposed to take them. The school division has apologized, while parents say they want answers about how it happened. Two people are in hospital after a shooting in Mathias Cullum Cree Nation in northern Manitoba. RCMP say a 21-year-old man and a 17-year-old boy were shot while on an all-terrain vehicle and were taken to the nursing station before being flown to Winnipeg. One of them has life-threatening injuries. Police say an emergency response team is searching for a suspect. A shelter-in-place alert was issued but has since been lifted. Canada is pausing some travel and immigration documents from the Democratic Republic of Congo, Uganda, and South Sudan because of a fast-spreading Ebola outbreak. Federal officials say the 90-day pause applies to documents such as temporary and permanent residence visas, electronic travel authorizations, study permits, and work permits. Canadians, permanent residents, and others who have recently been in affected countries can still enter Canada, but will face health assessments under the Quarantine Act. Officials say the upcoming FIFA World Cup is one reason for tightening border measures. That's a look at news. Weather is next.
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3: From the CJ Radio Weather Center, here is the forecast for Winnipeg Beach, Gimli, and Arbourg. Today, mainly sunny, windies 30 kilometers per hour, high 27, UV index 6 or high. Tonight, clear, wind southeast 20 kilometers per hour. Low 13, Thursday, mainly sunny. Wind south 30 kilometers per hour. High 32, humidex 35. UV index 8 or very high. Thursday night clear, low 17, Friday sunny. High 32, Friday night clear, low 18, Saturday sunny. High 30, Saturday night clear, low 16, Sunday sunny, high 30.
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Karma's on your scent like a bounty hunter. Karma's gonna track you down, step by step from town to town. Sweet like justice, karma is a queen. Karma takes all my friends to the summit. Karma is the guy on the screen.

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1: From the CJ Radio Weather Center, here is the forecast for Winnipeg Beach, Gimli, and Arburg. Today, mainly sunny, windies 30 kilometers per hour, high 27, UV index 6 or high. Tonight, clear, wind southeast 20 kilometers per hour, low 13. Thursday, mainly sunny, wind south 30 kilometers per hour, high 32, humidex 35. UV index 8 or very high. Thursday night clear, low 17. Friday sunny, high 32. Friday night clear, low 18. Saturday sunny, high 30. Saturday night clear, low 16. Sunday sunny, high 30.
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1: From the national newsroom of CJ Radio, I'm Aiden Sparks. A new poll suggests most Manitobans want to stop changing their clocks twice a year. Prairie Research Associates found about three-quarters of respondents support moving to a permanent time system. The leading choice was permanent daylight time, with 34% support, while 18% preferred permanent standard time. Another 21% said they want the time change ended, but do not care which option is chosen. Only 14% want to keep changing clocks twice a year. Two people are in hospital after a shooting in Matthias Cullom Cree Nation in northern Manitoba. RCMP say a 21-year-old man and a 17-year-old boy were shot while on an all-terrain vehicle and were taken to the nursing station before being flown to Winnipeg. One of them has life-threatening injuries. Police say an emergency response team is searching for a suspect. A shelter-in-place alert was issued but has since been lifted. Manitoba says it is moving ahead with a plan to direct 25% of its annual advertising budget to locally owned or operated media outlets. A policy directive issued May 21st says the goal is to support Manitoba-based media and improve transparency around government ad spending. The province says local ad buys and amounts spent will be posted twice a year on InfoMB. News Media Canada says the money should go specifically to local news media, not broader advertising such as billboards or transit ads. Manitoba Premier Wab Kanyu is urging Alberta Premier Danielle Smith to pause her planned separation referendum. Speaking at the Western and Northern Premiers meeting in Kananaskis, Kanyu said provinces should focus on working together and building major projects, including pipelines, instead of creating uncertainty. Smith has said she wants Alberta to remain in Canada, but believes Albertans should be able to express their frustration with Ottawa. The referendum is planned for October 19th. That's a look at news. Weather is next.
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3: From the CJ Radio Weather Center, here is the forecast for Winnipeg Beach, Gimli, and Arberg. Today, mainly sunny, wind east 30 kilometers per hour, high 27, UV index 6 or high. Tonight, clear, wind southeast 20 kilometers per hour, low 13. Thursday, mainly sunny, wind south 30 kilometers per hour, high 32, humidex 35, UV index 8 or very high. Thursday night, clear, low 17, Friday sunny, high 32, Friday night clear, low 18, Saturday sunny, high 30, Saturday night clear, low 16, Sunday sunny, high 30.
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0: Be part of the 30th anniversary celebration at Gimli Veterinary Services on Friday, June 5th from noon till 4 p.m. Enjoy free food and beverages, giveaways, and door prizes, plus a bouncy castle for the kids, a dunk tank, staff meet and greets, hospital tours, pet treats, and much, much more. 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

0: Downtown Weather. From the CJ Radio Weather Center, here is the forecast for Winnipeg Beach, Gimli, and Aarberg. Today, mainly sunny, wind east 30 kilometers per hour, high 27, UV index 6 or high. Tonight, clear, wind southeast 20 kilometers per hour, low 13. Thursday, mainly sunny, wind south 30 kilometers per hour, high 32, humidex 35. UV index 8 or very high. Thursday night, clear, low 17, Friday sunny, high 32, Friday night clear, low 18, Saturday sunny, high 30, Saturday night clear, low 16, Sunday sunny, high 30.
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1: From the national newsroom of CJ Radio, I'm Aiden Sparks. Manitobans are falling behind on credit card and other debt payments as living costs rise. Equifax Canada says average non-mortgage debt in Manitoba reached $18,568 in the first quarter, up 1.84% from a year earlier. The province's 90-day delinquency rate rose 2.32% year-over-year to 1.8%, slightly above the national average. Equifax says Manitoba still has the lowest average non-mortgage debt among provinces, but signs of financial stress are growing. A 28-year-old woman is facing 7 gun charges after an incident at a Saskatoon restaurant. Police say officers were called to a business on 22nd Street West early Tuesday after someone allegedly fired a sawed-off shotgun and discharged bear spray inside. No injuries were reported. Police later found a backpack containing a matching firearm and arrested a woman nearby who matched the suspect description. A new poll suggests most Manitobans want to stop changing their clocks twice a year. Prairie Research Associates found about 3/4 of respondents support moving to a permanent time system. The leading choice was permanent daylight time, with 34% support, while 18% preferred permanent standard time. Another 21% said they want the time change ended, but do not care which option is chosen. Only 14% want to keep changing clocks twice a year. Canada is pausing some travel and immigration documents from the Democratic Republic of Congo, Uganda, and South Sudan because of a fast-spreading Ebola outbreak. Federal officials say the 90-day pause applies to documents such as temporary and permanent residence visas, electronic travel authorizations, study permits, and work permits. Canadians, permanent residents, and others who have recently been in affected countries can still enter Canada but will face health assessments under the Quarantine Act. Officials say the upcoming FIFA World Cup is one reason for tightening border measures. That's a look at news. Weather is next.
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3: From the CJ Radio Weather Center, here's the forecast for Winnipeg Beach, Gimli, and Arbourg. Tonight, a few clouds, wind northeast 20 kilometers per hour, becoming light this evening. Low 13. Thursday, mainly sunny. Wind becoming southeast 20 kilometers per hour in the morning. High 32, humidex 35, UV index 8 or very high. Thursday night, a few clouds. Wind south 20 kilometers per hour. Low 19, Friday sunny. High 33, Friday night cloudy periods, low 16. Saturday, a mix of sun and cloud. High 30, Saturday night clear, low 17. Sunday sunny, high 29. Sunday night clear, low 17.
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0: In Manitoba, we look out for each other. 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That's the Manitoba way. 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

0: From the CJ Radio Weather Center, here's the forecast for Winnipeg Beach, Gimli, and Arbourg. Tonight, a few clouds, wind northeast 20 kilometers per hour, becoming light this evening. Low 13. Thursday, mainly sunny. Wind becoming southeast 20 kilometers per hour in the morning. High 32. Humidex 35. UV index 8 or very high. Thursday night, a few clouds. Wind south 20 kilometers per hour. Low 19. Friday, sunny. High 33. Friday night, cloudy periods. Low 16. Saturday, a mix of sun and cloud. High 30. Saturday night, clear. Low 17. Sunday, sunny. High 29. Sunday night, clear. Low 17.
1: You won't find this in the big city. But then again, you won't find the big city in Gimli. We are CJ 107.

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1: From the national newsroom of CJ Radio, I'm Aiden Sparks. A new poll suggests most Manitobans want to stop changing their clocks twice a year. Prairie Research Associates found about three-quarters of respondents support moving to a permanent time system. The leading choice was permanent daylight time, with 34% support, while 18% preferred permanent standard time. Another 21% said they want the time change ended, but do not care which option is chosen. Only 14% want to keep changing clocks twice a year. Manitoba Premier Wab Kinew is urging Alberta Premier Danielle Smith to pause her planned separation referendum. Speaking at the Western and Northern Premiers meeting in Kananaskis, Kinew said provinces should focus on working together and building major projects, including pipelines, instead of creating uncertainty. Smith has said she wants Alberta to remain in Canada, but believes Albertans should be able to express their frustration with Ottawa. The referendum is planned for October 19th. A southwestern Manitoba school division is apologizing after students received condoms and sexually explicit materials at a powwow celebration. Parents say children at the Mountain View School Division event south of Dauphin came across the items Thursday. The Sexuality Education Resource Center says the materials were part of a display meant for adults and says young children were not supposed to take them. The school division has apologized, while parents say they want answers about how it happened. Ontario Premier Doug Ford says he may consider using the notwithstanding clause to clear a downtown Kitchener encampment. His comments follow a court decision preventing the region of Waterloo from removing people from the property, which the region says it needs for a transit hub project. Ford called the ruling a bad decision and said the province is ready to intervene, though he did not commit to using the clause. The notwithstanding clause allows governments to override certain charter rights for up to 5 years. That's a look at news. Weather is next.
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3: From the CJ Radio Weather Center, here's the forecast for Winnipeg Beach, Gimli, and Arbourg. Tonight, a few clouds, wind northeast 20 kilometers per hour, becoming light this evening. Low 13. Thursday, mainly sunny. Wind becoming southeast 20 kilometers per hour in the morning. High 32. Humidex 35. UV index 8 or very high. Thursday night, a few clouds. Wind south 20 kilometers per hour. Low 19. Friday, sunny. High 33. Friday night, cloudy periods. Low 16. Saturday, a mix of sun and cloud. High 30, Saturday night clear, low 17. Sunday sunny, high 29. Sunday night clear, low 17.
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0: From the CJ Radio Weather Center, here's the forecast for Winnipeg Beach, Gimli, and Arbourg. Tonight, a few clouds, wind northeast 20 kilometers per hour, becoming light this evening. Low 13. Thursday, mainly sunny. Wind becoming southeast 20 kilometers per hour in the morning. High 32, Humidex 35, UV index 8 or very high. Thursday night, a few clouds. Wind south 20 kilometers per hour. Low 19, Friday sunny. High 33, Friday night, cloudy periods, low 16. Saturday, a mix of sun and cloud. High 30, Saturday night, clear, low 17. Sunday sunny, high 29. Sunday night, clear, low 17.
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1: From the national newsroom of CJ Radio, I'm Aiden Sparks. Canada is pausing some travel and immigration documents from the Democratic Republic of Congo, Uganda, and South Sudan because of a fast-spreading Ebola outbreak. Federal officials say the 90-day pause applies to documents such as temporary and permanent residence visas, electronic travel authorizations, study permits, and work permits. Canadians, permanent residents, and others who have recently been in affected countries can still enter Canada, but will face health assessments under the Quarantine Act. Officials say the upcoming FIFA World Cup is one reason for tightening border measures. Manitobans are falling behind on credit card and other debt payments as living costs rise. Equifax Canada says average non-mortgage debt in Manitoba reached $18,568 in the first quarter, up 1.84% from a year earlier. The province's 90-day delinquency rate rose 2.32% year-over-year to 1.8%, slightly above the national average. Equifax says Manitoba still has the lowest average non-mortgage debt among provinces, but signs of financial stress are growing. Ontario Premier Doug Ford says he may consider using the notwithstanding clause to clear a downtown Kitchener encampment. His comments follow a court decision preventing the region of Waterloo from removing people from the property, which the region says it needs for a transit hub project. Ford called the ruling a bad decision and said the province is ready to intervene, though he did not commit to using the clause. The notwithstanding clause allows governments to override certain charter rights for up to 5 years. Critics are questioning Grifols for using bonuses and rewards to attract plasma donors in Winnipeg. The concern comes after two people died following donations at Grifols clinics, though Health Canada found the donations were not linked to the deaths. One former donor says he recently received a welcome back bonus offer and believes the timing raises concerns. Grifols says such bonuses are a regular part of its donor engagement strategy. A Winnipeg family is still disputing Health Canada's findings in one of the deaths. That's a look at news. Weather is next.
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3: From the CJ Radio Weather Center, here's the forecast for Winnipeg Beach, Gimli, and Arbourg. Tonight, a few clouds, wind northeast 20 kilometers per hour, becoming light this evening. Low 13. Thursday, mainly sunny. Wind becoming southeast 20 kilometers per hour in the morning. High 32. Humidex 35. UV index 8 or very high. Thursday night, a few clouds. Wind south 20 kilometers per hour. Low 19. Friday sunny. High 33. Friday night, cloudy periods. Low 16. Saturday, a mix of sun and cloud. High 30. Saturday night, clear. Low 17. Sunday sunny. High 29. Sunday night, clear. Low 17.
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0: In Manitoba, we look out for each other. 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

0: From the CJ Radio Weather Center, here's the forecast for Winnipeg Beach, Gimli, and Arbourg. Tonight, a few clouds, wind northeast 20 kilometers per hour, becoming light this evening. Low 13. Thursday, mainly sunny. Wind becoming southeast 20 kilometers per hour in the morning. High 32. Humidex 35. UV index 8 or very high. Thursday night, a few clouds. Wind south 20 kilometers per hour. Low 19. Friday, sunny. High 33. Friday night, cloudy periods. Low 16. Saturday, a mix of sun and cloud. High 30. Saturday night, clear. Low 17. Sunday, sunny. High 29. Sunday night, clear. Low 17.
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0: From the CJ Radio Weather Center, here's the forecast for Winnipeg Beach, Gimli, and Arbourg. Tonight, a few clouds, wind northeast 20 kilometers per hour, becoming light this evening. Low 13. Thursday, mainly sunny. Wind becoming southeast 20 kilometers per hour in the morning. High 32. Humidex 35. UV index 8 or very high. Thursday night, a few clouds. Wind south 20 kilometers per hour. Low 19. Friday, sunny. High 33. Friday night, cloudy periods. Low 16. Saturday, a mix of sun and cloud. High 30. Saturday night, clear. Low 17. Sunday, sunny. High 29. Sunday night, clear. Low 17.
1: Be part of the 30th anniversary celebration at Gimli Veterinary Services on Friday, June 5th from noon till 4 p.m. Enjoy free food and beverages, giveaways, and door prizes, plus a bouncy castle for the kids, a dunk tank, staff meet and greets, hospital tours, pet treats, and much, much more. We're celebrating 30 years, and you're invited to Gimli Veterinary Services, Friday, June 5th from noon until 4 p.m. on Highway 9 in Gimli.
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